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0: many of y'all ever been in love? But I know none of the guys been in love. We don't get in love, right? Oh, let this black man right here tell what his idea of love is. Because not all the time we hear young black men tell about love. About your personal definition. Don't tell me what Webster thinks.
1: Huh? Everything for that person.
0: Okay, everything like what? Explain. Let him talk, come on. If I asked him to talk about a fancy car, he'd be right on point. But he wanted to talk about love. You can do it. What do you think? You said you love somebody. You should know why you love them, right?
1: Where they at?
0: Uh-huh.
1: Where they carry so. Stuff like that.
0: Okay.
2: Like they with their boys, hang with their boys, whatever. And they just stand out. It's like sometimes it don't even matter like what they wear or what they look like. It's like that way. No, you know that you want to talk.

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Oh, for a second there, I thought that I was the only one whose man put his car before his girl, put his friends before the relationship.

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1: Okay. Well, I have something to sing for the man about them, the pan crack and cook. And even the girls, them too. You better stop it, yes, you don't have a career. You'll have a career. And I'll tell you, get out of here. See? It goes like this. Doing, making love, the girl tell me to come. Say she want the daughter, cause she already have the son. And if I don't come quick, I can't forget it. So I draw from a jinxing and I take one sip. Should I see me just a gallop like a horse, I get whipped. Come quick, whoa. She said you are love. And that's another, although some men change. 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Sweet, sweet love. 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

Stop it. I just reached the airport and I buy a ticket. The airport that's a landlord said that was Gatwick. Reach a Jetstar, type a telex. I was stopping to my next girl, her name Paulette. Simone hear that and Simone get vexed. All of a sudden she draw for your ex, but her ex couldn't kiss and he couldn't caress. Due to how he freebase, he didn't have a chest. She had to confess that I am the best. Cause of me, take the S off of Superman chest and take off the B off of Batman Billy. The

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0: Good morning. I am Jens Levin with headline news on CNC3 and the TBC Radio Network. With Parliament set to debate extending the state of emergency on Wednesday, the National Trade Union Center of Trinidad and Tobago is calling on the government to clearly state why there is a need to extend it. In a media release signed by NATOC's General Secretary Michael Anisset, NATOC says extending the state of emergency raises grave concerns, saying that an SOE must not become normalized. Meanwhile, President of the Chaguanas Chamber of Industry and Commerce welcomes the extension with one added feature.
1: But with this extension, we need to get surgical. I'm calling for a strict curfew on major crime hotspots, if possible. Don't choke the law-abiding business community. Put the curfew exactly where the trouble is and hit those hotspots hard.
0: If the extension is granted, it would mean the country has been under states of emergency since last July, with a short break in between. To some regional news, Caribbean countries are being asked to strengthen collaboration and align their anti-corruption laws. Executive Director of Jamaica's Integrity Commission, Craig Beresford, warns that fragmented approaches undermine efforts to tackle corruption. Speaking at the 12th Annual Commonwealth Caribbean Association of Integrity Commissions and Anti-Corruption Bodies conference in Jamaica recently, Beresford argued that corruption should be treated as a regional crisis requiring a coordinated response from government and oversight agencies. He said differences in anti-corruption laws and enforcement mechanisms among Caribbean states can hamper regional efforts, making it difficult for agencies to combat increasingly sophisticated forms of corruption. The time has come to treat anti-corruption as a regional public good, he said, noting that a cohesive approach would strengthen the fight against corruption throughout the region. And a look internationally. A federal judge on Monday voided President Donald Trump's requirement for a $100,000 application fee for H-1B visas, ruling that he lacked authority to impose the new policy for a program used by companies to hire highly skilled foreign workers in specialized fields. According to CNN, U.S. District Judge Leo Sorokin said that only Congress had the power to change federal immigration policy to include such a requirement, which he viewed as a tax, and that lawmakers had not given the executive branch permission to unilaterally make the change. The president had no power or delegated authority to impose a tax on H-1B petitions, Sorokin said. Stay tuned for another news update at the top of the hour and for comprehensive coverage in our midday news and major newscast at 7 p.m. on CNC3.

0: ready. I hope you're ready. We are ready. Mix us, everybody. 22 minutes after 6 o'clock. Welcome. Alan. Music is sweet. What's going on with you?
1: Good morning. I don't know why.
0: What's going on with
1: one
0: you?
1: One side of this working.
0: Here's what's going on with you. Here's what you need to do. I've advised you on many occasions.
1: To walk with more headphones?
0: Yes.
1: Why
0: you want to use headphones that everybody else using? Use have your own headphones.
1: So you don't drive on the road everybody driving?
0: Yeah, I have
1: you
0: no
1: drink
0: other
1: water
0: choice.
1: That everybody drinking?
0: No, I don't drink everybody water.
1: Drink the water everybody drinking.
0: No, I don't do that.
1: So what water you drink?
0: I drink my own water.
1: That's not a good sight.
0: Boy. No, but get your headphones. Don't be complaining, somebody.
1: I'm not.
0: All right, so you can't bring your own microphone, right?
1: No, you can't. You could, but just can't use it.
0: Right, okay, right. But what you can do is walk with your own headphones, so you won't have to be complaining.
1: I know me. I will forget that. If I don't forget here, I'm going to forget in the car. I know me. I'm bad with them things. I'm bad. And I tell people, do not give me food to carry home. Don't. I'm going to forget anything. Go do that.
0: Boy. Yeah.
1: So all of a sudden, you don't want to wear food.
0: No, and I have one. I'm presenting.
1: Right.
0: And the other one to hear when I mix it.
1: Right. So the one that you hear when you mix it is not the one that everybody uses.
0: You ever walk with two?
1: But they're telling me, no. You using the headphone, everybody uses it.
0: The most important
1: but you
0: one.
1: You using one that everybody uses.
0: Right, the most important
1: and then
0: one.
1: Carry that germ to the one you're using.
0: Boy. You can't win the tune, away.
1: It's mixed nuts on a Tuesday.
0: Listen,
1: only Tuesday.
0: Here's what's going on, right? Of course, we heard the news of the autopsy.
1: Of
0: Mercedes. And I saw...
1: Like, you're holding back on all the information. Because she was beaten to death.
0: But
1: there was nothing about rape and that kind of thing. I don't know.
0: They found her with the top alone and nothing on...
1: Right, but the autopsy never said so.
0: Well, I'm guessing that they didn't want to include that publicly, I'm guessing.
1: But why wouldn't you not want to include that?
0: No. Because she's a child, as a minor.
1: But the child was beaten to death.
0: Yeah.
1: And revealing that will only show the level of sickness this guy have.
0: Yeah, boy.
1: That's all I'm saying. I'm saying that too late. She gone.
0: Not revealing it.
1: But sad.
0: It is extremely sad.
1: And it goes, I'm not beating us on the head. But like life. Yesterday, that was our topic.
0: Yeah.
1: Today, we move on to another topic.
0: Yes.
1: Because that's how we have to do our show.
0: Yeah, yeah.
1: But that's how people are. Today, something new. That is old news for them.
0: Yeah.
1: That young child's death is old news.
0: Don't say that. It's just that, of course, for the sake of the program...
1: That's what we do.
0: Right.
1: By talking in the average individual... That passed, that gone. Today's the next day. We're going to deal with SOE or deal with whatever.
0: Yeah.
1: It's sad because at 12 years old, she deserves well more than that.
0: Yeah. I'm just
1: not sure. If they come and they ask me or you, okay, what should we do? Or what should we protest against? We don't know. We're not sure. Because there's so many things tangled up in that murder, meaning social welfare, the social services, the government, the community, all these things, so you don't know where to put your finger.
0: Yeah. You know what someone reminded me yesterday, and no one mentioned it yesterday. Remember Jack Warner, when he was the Minister of Transport, he had a plan to regularize the PH drivers.
1: Right.
0: And he got a lot of pushback for it.
1: Yep. But for the same reason, because the pushback is...
0: The age drivers. Right.
1: You
0: the requirements.
1: Cannot
0: yeah.
1: correct.
0: Yeah. Yeah, but something has to happen, especially for these rural areas.
1: Yeah, I agree.
0: And
1: I
0: these
1: agree.
0: Areas that are deemed hot spots.
1: Hmm.
0: Right?
1: Mm-hmm.
0: No, somebody who has all the credentials to get their H license, good certificate of character and all that, they're not going to be working most times in those areas, and at the time, like late in the night, they're not going to do that. But they're not going to work there.
1: So if you have a family, wife and children, and a guy comes to you and he from one of the hot areas, whichever area that is, you're gonna tell yourself, I am not Jesus. I'm not taking a chance with my family and this guy. I'm not.
0: Yeah.
1: I'm not. Because that's how they paint it in our minds.
0: Yeah.
1: But somebody from the West will be just as bad or worse.
0: And you know what someone else told me? They said,
1: you speak to plenty of people, boy.
0: No, I'm just telling you.
1: We had a discussion.
0: I went to the agriculture shop and there was a little mini discussion when I was buying some stuff.
1: You went today?
0: Yesterday. I went to the agriculture
1: shop in Marval and didn't get what I want, but it was amazing.
0: Wait.
1: Yeah, it's amazing. We both went to agriculture shop.
0: Yeah, right.
1: It's... I want to get a spray because I think there's, is it mites? That one of my dogs continue getting a hole in its neck.
0: Mm-hmm.
1: And we just have to treat it, obviously. And someone said to me, there's mites in your yard.
0: Right.
1: Spray your yard and now stop. Because that happened to them.
0: Right.
1: And I went looking for the thing they told me and I couldn't.
0: You didn't find it?
1: No,
0: so
1: yard. Amatraz or something, so it's called.
0: Okay.
1: So I went and looked for it. But go ahead.
0: So I went and deal with. Anyway,
1: whatever.
0: I ain't gonna tell you that. But anyway.
1: Growing marijuana is not. You don't have to tell me those things.
0: No, sir. I wouldn't tell you that. So.
1: Aha, it's back.
0: It's back?
1: Yeah.
0: Okay, all right. So people don't know what you're talking about. One side of the headphones.
1: Yeah, the other side is back. All so right. We good now.
0: So they were saying, they made a comment when they say, I hear all the discussion. You know, everybody used to be, hey, Ken with George and all that. And they said, I'll tell you. They could never stop PH drivers, and they can't afford to clamp down on PH drivers. That's the comment that the person made, and I was kind of
1: taken back
0: because he may be making sense.
1: Oh no, but no, it's true.
0: There's nothing
1: we could do. But like everything else in Trinidad and Tobago, that problem would have occurred somewhere in the world. And they would have a solution.
0: Yeah. But what is the solution, especially for the rural areas? Yeah. You can't stop it.
1: Or
0: you can stop that unless.
1: I know you're going to regularize it.
0: Unless the government.
1: Uh huh.
0: You don't. Not on the government. Mm-hmm. You know, make special provisions for those rural areas and provide transport and hire people under special conditions.
1: I find all the PH drivers here, what are we going to do? We're going to give you the first year free. To turn to H. First year, catch yourself, and the second year you pay all.
0: No, but
1: the
0: you
1: things.
0: Can't get no H unless you don't. If you don't have a good certificate of character.
1: Right.
0: So
1: if you don't have a good fire bunny, you go and plant.
0: Yeah, but it can't. You can't stop that.
1: No, I'm just saying to regularize it. That's what I think. So none of them have money to pay for all the things that a taxis pay for.
0: Yeah.
1: Let's get
0: not necessarily
1: year.
0: The money. You know, one of the main issues, I think, with that is the
1: character.
0: Is certificate of good character.
1: Good. So then you shouldn't be taking people nowhere.
0: Yeah.
1: If you do not have a good character, certificate of character, then you should not.
0: And
1: be
0: usually the PH
1: nowhere.
0: Drivers, sometimes they take a vehicle to hustle. They work in it for somebody.
1: Correct.
0: Or they buy a second hand. It may not be in great condition, but it's working, and they're pulling bull.
1: Yeah.
0: So
1: a car that is not working properly.
0: Yeah, and to
1: with
0: to
1: me provide, in it, or my child in it.
0: Yeah, what are you gonna do?
1: Well, now they must have a way. We can't continue saying what we could do. Nothing.
0: But that is like so we all know, and we all know that PH drivers, they're operating outside of the law.
1: Right.
0: And look how many of them are there.
1: Yeah. So when they say we're lawless, that's all those things is what we mean. when you take a taxi, you and me take a taxi, they have a shirt on and a pants. When you take a PH, it's a vest and a short pants and a slippers.
0: Yeah, sometimes, yeah.
1: Well, generally. So
0: yeah.
1: So all those things we need to fix, because I have a problem if my daughter driving a PH guy and That's how we dress and that's how we talking and how we cussing. And
0: So. Oh, okay. How about this suggestion? And now think about it. How about we do like in the States, we have a certain color. You don't have yellow cabs.
1: Right.
0: Yeah, we have that and we provide it for all districts, all areas.
1: Do you know the black cab in the UK? If you tell them where they're going, where you're going, and they don't know what that is, your ride is free.
0: And I have not. I didn't know that.
1: The driver has to go to buy a black cab. You have to go to what particular school for 4 years.
0: Okay.
1: 4 years before you get a license to buy a black cab.
0: Okay.
1: Amazing, huh?
0: Okay. George, I want to bring something to the national community.
1: National
0: and to you.
1: Community. Yes. To me.
0: Yes, I want to bring something to you, right?
1: Bring it.
0: Come. I shared it to you yesterday, and I told you that I would have dealt with it today, right?
1: Right.
0: For a while now, somebody have some stuff for me, right? Not just money, but a few other things. And I call them and they're not answering the phone.
1: They're ducking you.
0: They're ducking me! For a while now. And George, I spoke to you.
1: Uh-huh.
0: I don't want to flip because you know what they're gonna say. You know, if I end up on social media, right. You see me on CNC Tree, you know what I mean, on the Facebook page, that you know what I mean. I do something that I'm not supposed to do.
1: Correct.
0: I don't want to do that. Sir, please answer your phone. He's document for a while.
1: Mm-hmm.
0: I'm ready to call his name as yet.
1: Okay. No, that's cool. Right? That's cool. In your whole lifetime, have you ever ducked anyone? I ducked a couple people.
0: I think so. Yes. Yes, I would have. Yes.
1: I ducked the bank. I ducked a couple people.
0: I want to tell you what I ducked somebody to as well.
1: You don't want to tell me what?
0: I wouldn't tell you what I ducked somebody because it's not It wasn't right. Two wrongs don't make a right.
1: Oh, no. I agree.
0: Yeah. So
1: agree.
0: you come wanting to sell something. Yeah. Hit you some calpot and...
1: Take it.
0: And some butt. Yeah. And go on your way.
1: Right. Yeah, right. Like them, you be them.
0: But that's many moons ago. That's...
1: A different life.
0: Yeah, that's a different life. Right?
1: Yeah.
0: But yeah, the man document. So we want to ask you today.
1: Who ducking you?
0: Who... Hey...
1: Who ducking you?
0: Who ducking you today?
1: Or who you ducking? Because sometimes you just cannot help it.
0: No, but why would you evade someone? Why would you do that? Is it that you're ashamed?
1: No. Sometimes it's not. Mama said to you, sometimes it's not your fault.
0: Is it that you're ashamed? Who ducking you, boy? Who duck? Hey, they say, yo, you see that? So-and-so? So-and-so, you're ducking me. Stop ducking me and see your phone.
1: And tell me what? If I don't have it again, tell you what.
0: Explain to me. Say, listen, here's what's going on. Hey, you know what I would appreciate?
1: Mm-hmm.
0: It don't have to be money. Mm-hmm. It don't have to be money. Say, listen, here's what's going on. This is the scenario. I will get it to you as soon as possible. So if it's, let's just say, you have a, what boy? I don't know. Apart from money. What else? What else you dog somebody? A car?
1: But that comes back to money.
0: Yeah. All right, okay, let me use money. So, hey, I have 10,000 for you. Listen, here's what's going on. I'm going to give you $300 Friday. I would appreciate that.
1: Okay.
0: You know what I mean? I say I'm doing my very best. I understand. I don't want to have no bad blood. I'm just going through some pressure right now. And I just want to make sure that I keep giving you something. You might get upset. You might appreciate it, but you still might be upset because you ain't gonna see the money. If I give you $300 here, $200 here,
1: right.
0: You ain't seeing the money, right? You're waiting a lump sum, but still, it will register in the back of your mind. Listen,
1: yeah, this guy trying, yes,
0: and that is what I would appreciate. But when you evade me, you're taking me for clown. So when you. When you taking me from in your head, you ain't recognized. But hey, boy, let me try and sort that out because, you know, I'm fearful for the repercussions. You have respect for me, right?
1: No, it's not because you shouldn't do it because you're fearful of the repercussions. You should do it because it's the right thing.
0: But yeah, they have to be fearful of the repercussions.
1: You mustn't be fear No, man.
0: No, I just said, no, I hear what I said.
1: I had gas and matches in the trunk of my car. All right.
0: But here we're going on. You wouldn't, if there's someone, I always tell you, you need to be dangerous and under control. There's no morality in your self-control if you don't have the ability to activate.
1: But you're not...
0: You hear what I just said? There is no morality in your discipline.
1: Mm-hmm.
0: If you are weak, and you say, "But I ain't doing nothing," well, there's no morality. Yeah, I'm weak. You're weak. But if you are dangerous, say, "Yo,"
1: that don't make you strong.
0: No, here's what. But what makes you strong is self-control.
1: I think what makes you strong is when you could see that sometimes that you need to stoop to conquer.
0: No.
1: The bottom line is to reach the end line.
0: Self-control is important. When you could do something and you say, "Listen, I choose to walk away."
1: But everybody, as I said yesterday, everybody have Satan on them. Every single person.
0: Well, that's like duality. There's a good and there's a bad.
1: Not use it.
0: Right. So as men, if you can't fight, and I'm not promoting badness and lawlessness. Understand what I'm saying here today. You know, don't get it twisted. As a man. Mm-hmm. If you can't stand up and protect your woman and your children, if you can't, and ladies, if you don't have a man, he can't fight, he might look to run faster than you. Yeah, careful now.
1: No, man, they have men who just not, they can't physically fight. I disagree. Not because one car fight, they are not a man.
0: No, you have to protect it. I'm telling you.
1: But Anne.
0: You have to. You have to be able to protect.
1: But you use your brain and not your muscle.
0: Yeah, but...
1: Use your brain.
0: But okay, but there are situations where you have to able to physically do something.
1: Yeah, I don't know, man. Yeah, I don't know.
0: No.
1: I disagree with that.
0: I
1: disagree with that.
0: That is okay. We can agree to disagree.
1: Yeah.
0: All right? 6-6-6-2-3-5-1-0-5 6-2-4-7-7-2-9
1: Who duck in here?
0: Who duck in here? We want to know. Ay. Oh boy. Let's find out what's taking place here. That glass bottle. Hey Ricky, what's going on, Ricky? Ricky, you calling me WhatsApp?
1: Yeah, don't call you WhatsApp. You call me yesterday.
0: All right. Yeah. He's in town.
1: Yes.
0: That glass bottle or jar you just finished using can be converted into brand new glass. Yep, the same glass can be recycled over and over indefinitely. 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
1: Want to not say, but what that have to do with who talking here, man?
0: 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So that little discussion before what we asked, that in itself is a discussion, eh? As men you're supposed to be able, yeah, I agree with it, eh? But as a man, you're weak, you can't even live up to tank of gas. You know what I mean?

0: 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I'll tell you this. So because of how I lived before and now, you know, and certain things, I said, well, you know, just leave it, let it slide. You know, before, I would have actually activated differently. Now, because of the position of what I'm wiser,
1: no responsibilities.
0: Responsibilities, correct. Yeah. Because you could easily mess up all that you have worked hard to do.
1: Very. One stupid decision.
0: Stupid, and they say you're stupid.
1: Yeah.
0: So that doesn't solve anything. So no. It's better to walk away. Right? That doesn't solve anything.
1: No, because you could make that again. So when you get divorced and they take everything from you, that's okay.
0: Yeah.
1: Because you could buy it back. But you have peace of mind. I said, your car going a strong get. So it's all right.
0: Trinidad and Tobago, the UCI International Cycling Grand Prix is here. 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
1: We say condolences to the Greenwich family for the passing of Robert Greenwich.
0: Oh, yes. Yeah. Yes. Condolences, indeed. Look, P.O., let me on P.O., I have to see you.
2: P.O., pleasant morning to everybody. You done all right? Loving yours. Blessed morning. Thank God for life. I want to say special morning to Inja and Chanja. Nice family from Fishing Pond. I'll get picked, right? Dookie man, inside. Penta with Lockdown and all the taxi drivers on with Kokorit, Penta, Talparo. Everybody, all they don't know. Like all they tell.
0: You get picked. Hey, look at Miguel Veretta. We're going on Veretta.
3: Good morning, Joe Ken, and good morning to all my beautiful 105ers. Thank God for life. Thank God for allowing us to see yet another day in this whole country.
0: No, don't say that. Don't repeat it.
1: We may not be better than many countries, but we're better than many countries.
0: I know you're repeating the comments of our leaders, but don't do that.
4: Good morning, Georgie Poo. Good morning, Mr. Ken Simmons.
0: Going on.
4: Ken, since last year, I need to call that name. So why you keep
0: doing it?
4: Just call the name.
0: It's not the person.
4: It's time you deal with the problem.
1: You need like bacchanal.
4: Remember you said you're ready to call that name, yet you're trying to deal with it. It's not happening. Call the name.
0: She
1: just want bacchanal. Don't study shit yet.
0: Don't take that shit up.
1: She know.
0: What are the old basket?
5: Morning, guys. Morning. How are y'all going? Miss Trin City here. Hey, loving the house. George, because she underage, the law, she underage. But common sense would let us know that happened. But she underage, so they wouldn't put it out in public. Uh-huh. You know, it's a double standard. Because if she get beaten to death,
1: okay.
5: I don't understand why the car say it. But I guess the law, it's an ass, I guess. Bye.
1: You know, so there's a charge if you molest a cow, per se, or a goat. But if you kill a goat, it's okay. That's just how the law is.
0: Hey,
1: what happened, boy? Why are you reading that? You open my head, big boy.
0: Wee, I see. Wow, okay, I see somebody calling some names here, boy. Hey, Papa, yo.
1: Call names.
6: Can I love you, baby?
1: That's your name?
0: No. Huh? All right, love you too. Love you too.
7: Good morning, 105.1 listeners, and by extension, Trinidad and Tobago and the rest of the world. Joe Ken, good morning. Ken, you are all muscle, and we get it. You can beat up anybody, right? Your choice. However, there are a lot of people who are, or a lot of men, that are not in your stature, and they might be able to fight somebody physically. Does that make them less of a man?
1: That's what I meant.
7: I don't think so.
1: Correct. Okay? Thank you.
7: So sometimes we have to analyze a situation and know. Like
1: thank you, baby. God, I love you.
7: we could fight with other things besides physical. And yes, somebody must be able to defend their family. Thank but you. Not everybody is all muscle.
1: Girl, I love you. I love you.
6: FYI, I don't come out for something.
0: Shana Banana, what's up?
1: Shana Banana.
0: Yeah. That's her nickname.
1: Shana Banana.
0: That's my nickname. Here's what's going on, right? I do agree with that. I'm not saying that you don't have to have muscles and all, because it has some people big like Hulk Hogan, and there's women, you know, you have to have belly. That way you need to have belly. You could be short, small in stature. Yeah, well, you're ready to defend what is yours. Nothing wrong with that. What's wrong with that, boy?
1: Nothing is wrong with that. But it doesn't make you less of a man.
0: No.
1: Not that way.
0: Yeah. Got to be able to defend your
8: own. Good morning, gentlemen. It's a beautiful day outside.
0: Boy, Catherine. Hey, we're coming back with much more, right? We're asking you, who ducking here?
1: What you need? Anyway, go ahead. Who ducking here? Let me stick with that.

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0: But you can't
1: that is not what I'm saying. That is,
0: nah, man.
1: That is not what I'm saying. No,
0: what
1: no,
0: you
1: no.
0: saying?
1: You're not,
0: what you saying?
1: You're supposed to have the ability mm-hmm. to defend your family.
0: As another man.
1: If you have a wife or a mother or a child, yeah. uh-huh. and a man come and group, she and hold, she don't. Say, Ogo, let her go now, please. Ogo, please don't do all that now. So, any woman go appreciate that?
0: If so, listen, all listen. Those women are with men who could fight.
1: Let me come back.
0: Come on.
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2: Boy, we got 3 minutes to go before.
3: Only three.
2: Yeah, three minutes,
3: Dougie Fresh, y'all.
2: Dougie Fresh, y'all. Yeah. Look, Shadow, we're going on with Shadow here. We're going on with Shadow.
4: Good morning, Joe Ken. I want to say good morning to all my classmates, all my Maxi friend in East West Corridor, all my 105 family, and Big Daddy George. I thought that Ken Simmons was buying a headphone for you. It's a long time I hear Ken Simmons say that. I just asked him.
2: Hey, what's going on with you? Why you say that? I never say that. I will buy it for him.
3: Ricky bought a headphone for me.
2: Ricky is a real good one.
3: I can't use that. I tell you, I can't.
2: Can you say?
5: Good morning, George and Ken.
3: Yes.
5: When you see a goal for your taxi badge, one of the criteria is that you're supposed to be properly well attired when you're driving a taxi. And as you say, you have to get a certificate of character. And I don't believe these guys have proper character, because that's why the car go for the H license.
3: And they don't dress properly.
5: These fellas driving pulling bullet slippers,
2: armless
5: jerseys, short pants, and all them kind of thing they saw. And that is not right.
3: No.
5: When you see these people driving car, you're not supposed to go in the car.
3: Agreed.
2: Yeah, man. Square saying, good morning, gentlemen. Dan Ken, go to a justice of the peace and have a document prepared to be served on the guy. All right. Take it legally. Don't take it. Don't take it
3: physically.
2: Don't take it physically. Nah, I didn't plan to do that. We got news coming up, folks. Let me share.

0: probably get beat up. I will have to make one call after.
1: That's it.
0: That's it.
1: That is, man. That is, man.
0: Yeah, but sometimes you may not be able to make a call after. Right there and then.
1: Nah.
0: Ole, ole. We're raising weak men. News is up next.
2: Good morning. I am Jens Levin with headline news on CNC3 and the TBC Radio Network. An autopsy at the Forensic Science Center yesterday confirmed that 12-year-old Mercedes Lane was beaten to death. Mercedes' semi-nude body was found in a forested area off Carapal Road on Sunday, a day after she disappeared while on her way home in a PH taxi. And as the Los Iros Irian community mourns the brutal killing, her father Ronald Cabrera says nothing can erase the pain of losing his daughter.
3: I mean, it's heart-wrenching. It really is heart-wrenching. It just keeps ringing in my head when my little 8-year-old come to me telling me, hugging me up crying.
2: The community remains shaken, with villagers describing Mercedes as a shy, quiet child. They say the area is usually safe and peaceful, making the tragedy even more distressing.
4: This shock, because the last time I heard something like this happen, I probably was a child. With a child from Los Rio walking on the road, going to school self, never reached the school. Rape and kill the same way, right? So to me, I find that it's unacceptable.
2: In regional news, the Pan American Health Organization says it is intensifying support to countries across the Americas, including the Caribbean, to strengthen preparedness for Ebola following the World Health Organization declaration of a public health emergency of international concern related to the ongoing outbreak in the Democratic Republic of the Congo and Uganda, and to ensure readiness for any potential imported cases. Paho said that while the risk of Ebola in the Americas remained low and no cases have been reported in the region, it has activated its incident management system to coordinate regional preparedness efforts. The health organization said it is working with ministries of health to reinforce surveillance, laboratory diagnostics, infection prevention and control, and operational coordination so countries can rapidly detect, isolate, and care for people with suspected infection. With Parliament set to debate extending the state of emergency on Wednesday, the National Trade Union Center of Trinidad and Tobago is calling on the government to clearly state why there is a need to extend it. In a media release signed by NATOC's General Secretary Michael Anisset, NATOC says extending the state of emergency raises grave concerns, saying that an SOE must not become normalized. Meanwhile, President of the Chaguanas Chamber of Industry and Commerce welcomes the extension with one added feature.
5: But with this extension, we need to get surgical. I'm calling for a strict curfew on major crime hotspots, if possible. Don't choke the law-abiding business community. Put the curfew exactly where the trouble is and hit those hotspots hard.
2: If the extension is granted, it would mean the country has been under states of emergency since last July. Stay tuned for another news update at the top of the hour and for comprehensive coverage in our midday news and major newscasts at 7 p.m. on CNC3.

0: welcome. It's Mixed Nuts on a Tuesday.
1: Correct.
0: On a Tuesday, we're asking you today, who docking you? Who right
1: who
0: now?
1: Who docking you?
0: Who docking you? I don't pay that tune. Who docking you? Who docking you? Want to know who docking you? But apart from that, we have a sub question. Sub question.
1: Mm-hmm. Do you need to be a he-man? To be a he-man?
0: No man, no man. That is not the case.
1: What's the case?
0: The case is. Why do you have burglar proofing? Why do you secure your premises?
1: For the safety of your family.
0: Oh, okay, just in case. Mm-hmm. Just in case, mm-hmm. Right. Why do you have insurance?
1: Just in case.
0: Just in case. Right. So why as a man, just in case, mm-hmm. if somebody interfere with your loved one,
1: so
0: your mother,
1: saying that if
0: your
1: you
0: mother,
1: cannot
0: your wife,
1: defend yourself,
0: your
1: you're
0: child.
1: Not a man. That's what you're saying.
0: I'm telling you, we raise
1: I'm asking children. You.
0: Yes.
1: That's so wrong. But
0: yes.
1: What you need
0: you
1: is to get a good horn from somebody who can't defend yourself. That's what you need. That will set your perspective.
0: Ah, boy. You see? Hey, where you going?
1: Not
0: good
1: every
0: morning,
1: man.
0: Good morning,
1: Ken
0: and George. Sending birthday shout out to Christopher with all God's blessings from Carmelita. Happy birthday, Christopher. Have a great day. Jory, she says, morning, not say Georgie. So I'm to Ken. I'm Georgie. Well, I'm Jory.
1: So somebody didn't say Ken, I love you? Welcome to George.
0: Good morning, Joker. As a paying member of BAT, the Bacchanal Avoidance Association of Trinidad and Tobago. Ken Simmons, a.k.a. the former gentleman, mentioned there's a particular individual docking him. My suggestion to him is to avoid any violence. Make the best of the situation. Get some curry and add to the dock. Just as George now calls his Fridays. Curry Fridays since Ken, Doc, and George. Oh, boy.
1: Ah, boy.
2: Who docking you? Know what I hate about people borrowing your stuff? They give you a timeline. And that timeline will have passed, and you have to be the one to call. Oh, gosh, call and tell me.
0: Call
2: you
0: and
2: say
0: tell
2: by
0: me
2: Mother's Day. I'm calling no name, eh?
0: By Mother's
2: you
0: Day?
2: Say by Mother's Day. Mother's Day come and pass. But at least call me and tell me something.
1: Then tell you which Mother's Day.
2: Update now. Nah. Yeah, I'm wondering what's going on if it's next year Mother's Day talking about. That's what I take.
0: Hey, boy. good morning, guys. Stacy and Garen Lewis.
1: Ducking
0: me.
1: Hey, boy. Stacy and Garen Lewis. Answer the person. Karahoma.
0: Ah, boy.
3: Morning, Joachim. Well, Kenya, right there, you know, because Bruce, he was no big guy and he handled real big people, right? And then the next thing is, you know, some people just win the fight with them out, you know, so not physically.
1: You know Bruce Lee dead, right?
0: No, nobody didn't kill him.
1: Very dead.
4: Morning, guys. This is Doubles Man just checking
0: on
4: the location, Shogunas, Gasparillo, San Fernando. Arima.
1: No.
4: Alright, that is the location of the business.
1: Now, you have to tell me where in
4: on the PA driver situation, there was a solution to it, but I don't want to politicize it right now. But I will give only the solution one day.
0: One day?
4: And I defending my wife 100%. My wife, my daughter, my son-in-law, and my granddaughter.
0: Exactly.
4: I die for them.
0: That is a man. Ladies, be honest, ladies. How you gonna feel? Listen, a man looking to hold you down. A man interfering, you touching your private part, your bottom, your breast. You know what I mean? And she boy, don't go on, help. And we as a man, oh gosh, let her go now, please.
1: Stop it.
0: Stop.
1: How about touch me? Okay.
0: No,
1: but
0: that,
1: I don't believe that.
0: No, that is that. How you gonna do?
1: I don't believe that. You don't have to be a fighter
0: not,
1: to defend your family and your wife.
0: We're not promoting violence.
1: But you don't need to be a fighter to defend your wife and your family.
0: Well, right. So you have to have some level of defense, self-defense.
1: But everybody, every man have that in them, but they don't have to be a fighter.
0: Nah, you can't. Ladies, do you feel protected? Know your man. Look at your man, if he's there.
1: Yeah.
0: Think about
1: look
0: it.
1: Look at the mortgage he paying. The car he gear. The lifestyle he gear.
0: Right. That is it.
1: And leave that. And go with a man who could cuff somebody down. Well, now give me a break.
0: Yeah, boy, Georgie.
1: Give me a break.
5: Georgie, what happened to you this morning? Mumbling in the corner there like a madman about your parking spot while Ken trying to read
0: your thank you. Thank you.
5: You better go home and go back to sleep and start over, you know?
1: Start over, boy. By you?
0: Boy, leave Katrina alone, please. Hey, ask him this show.
1: She's spoke, man.
0: Let's take a call. Hey, hello, goody, welcome.
6: Hey, I want to tell Georgie, I ain't had nobody talk to me.
1: That's what I'm telling you. Hi.
0: Yeah. One Beatrice, what's going on?
6: Oh, I good.
0: Nice, man.
6: Let's tell everybody I might get cut off. I don't put my phone later.
0: All right, Beatrice.
6: Morning, everybody. Georgie.
1: Morning, baby.
6: Use my man and you understand like my man, right?
1: Use my Oman.
6: Yeah.
1: We will make mulatto churron, me and you.
6: I can't wait.
1: Oh, boy.
0: Mulatto churron.
1: Let me put some sim in your phone.
0: Mulatto churron. Yeah. Okay, wow. Okay, all right.
1: You don't like mulatto?
0: I'm Richard, so.
1: I don't understand you.
0: Let's take another call. Hello, goody, welcome.
6: Yes.
1: Good morning. Yes, sir.
0: Oh, Freddy.
6: Yeah, Ken. Oh, yeah. Let me ask Ken this question, right?
0: Uh-huh. Talk to me.
6: Jetly, a man who feels like Jetly come and interfere with AI while you're walking on the
0: street. Uh-huh.
6: You're rushing Jetly.
0: Oh, yeah, but listen, it's not about. What do you mean? I want to approach it differently. I don't. Listen, let me tell you something. Fear is a hell of a thing, you know. But
6: no.
0: I am. It'll be skillful.
1: Skillful, but Jetly will finish you. But nice, AI, all of us are new AI, and he go on with your car, you know.
0: I will die trying.
6: Ken, Jetly will kick you into tomorrow, right?
0: That is okay.
1: I'm bringing you back from yesterday.
0: That is okay. So let me say, your daughter drowning. You can't swim. What you gonna do? You go jump in?
1: Correct.
0: Thank you.
1: But you don't have to be a swimmer.
0: Thank you, but you go jump in. Yeah. So that's what I'm saying. So you don't have to know if, as I say, if you really love and care for somebody, you will do things that you didn't even thought you would have done.
6: Understand.
1: Yeah, but understand, listen to me. Smart is one thing. So if your daughter drunk in, if your daughter drunk in and you can't swim, then you'll take a branch and throw it in your water.
0: You have no time. Take
1: smart,
0: a branch.
1: Smart.
0: Your little daughter.
1: Smart.
6: Hey, let me just change the topic a little bit there. Because I think I'm yesterday. Yeah. I want to keep back my body. See what's going on now? You see, we talk about crime and crime, right? Crime is our business to the country.
1: It's correct. To the world.
6: And let me tell you, to the world. But we didn't trade that. Right? So right. Crime is our business to trade that. See what's going on? When you see a man do a heinous crime, a killing, a raping, a murder, whatever.
1: Right.
6: And police only. He costs in the country a bit of money.
1: Correct.
6: He costs in the country a bit of money. So that's why I feel they don't really want to solve them kind of crime. But when you see you pay a ticket for a blow bulb, a school tire, a crack windscreen, you're paying the country.
1: Correct.
6: You're bringing money towards the country. That's why you see the government really focusing all the focus really on traffic offences. Because they're making money.
1: That's where the money is. But like.
6: So when you say, like that, God, Lord Father, may the little child rest in peace. Them little children who get killed, them really have to solve that, you know. Because in the whole, he's the other man, he taking money from the state.
1: No, correct. You do like Burroughs, shoot them in the hills and say they was running.
6: Tattoo a jersey on the back. Let me see all who really crying and who feeling sorry for the third generation, who want this country to get fixed. And let him man walk on from his cream sack to manner, walk on for the street. Let me see how far you go reach. If we really hurt him, let me see if he go make
0: nah,
6: it.
0: No, nobody go to that.
1: Yeah, we certain joke, boy.
6: If we joking, can you know me? You see me ID?
0: Yeah.
6: I see you watching into my soul. I see you watching into my soul because you know.
0: Yeah. Correct.
6: And I know how cold Frederick Street is.
0: Correct.
6: You see number 6 Frederick Street, number 1 Frederick Street?
0: Yes.
6: I know how cold it
0: is. I got you.
6: Let me do the right thing.
1: Yeah,
6: and then Jetly touch AI,
0: brother
6: man.
1: All
0: oh,
6: no, are
1: we coming?
0: Jetly,
6: are we
0: coming? Yeah, what do you mean?
6: I'm coming in numbers. But I already went and tackled Jetly if Jetly touch my wife. I go tell him.
1: I feel if Jetly touch AI, Ken's Ken's reaction will be, how much ticket for a leg do you want?
0: Yeah, man, take guys.
6: Let me keep doing it right here. I'm trying to get this country back on that.
1: Thank you. Only week you do that, correct?
0: Yeah, man.
6: Only week, nobody else can do it.
1: Correct.
6: I'm telling you. And two people owe me. Let me tell you who owe me one time around you there. You ain't see owe me. Because they say when them win, I go win. Oh, and next week, I still come in there.
1: I know it.
6: Right? And Shelly Fostin owe me $3,300 4 years now. Shelly, I've seen this man every single day.
0: Shelly Fostin.
1: And you're seeing
6: Malik.
1: And is a man?
6: I see everything. Yeah, that name Shelly Fostin. I see me every day.
1: You learn a man called Shelly. $3,300. Do you look for that?
6: No, we are doing our business and he kind of. What's on the average with Shelly? I mean, at the end of the day, it is what it is.
0: Yeah.
6: I like today.
0: That should be a red flag. A man named Shelly should be a red flag. One time.
6: If I take one Shelly, I'm telling you, Ken. Number 106 Frederick Street and the lawyer money.
0: Yeah, that's what I'm saying. It's worth it. Yeah, love that. All right, thank you.
6: Love that.
1: Yeah, brother.
0: Yeah, man. Yep.

0: everything.
1: Not anywhere, but everywhere, you know.
0: Another hard drives?
1: Nah! They don't exist. And guys, you could find them in Maraval in Bossier Village. You could find them in Bongju Road in San Juan or number 97 Eastern Main Road in Oruka. So let me start. So you don't have to be a He-Man to be a He-Man. You don't.
0: Is a She-Man?
1: You could be a smart man, like working.
0: Is a She-Man?
1: Sharpen your tool. You'd rather work hard. Better than that as well. Nah. Man, so as we said, we sent condolences to the family of Robert Greenidge. Great man. He played amongst a lot of big artists. Or should I say a lot of big artists played along him. So, SOE alarm. So, I need to understand. Now, I have no problem with you extending. But you need to let me know why. You need to let me know. If it is successful, then great. But you just can't extend it because you have nothing to do. Do you know what the SOE, extending SOE shows? Lack of efficiency with the police, with the government. Because you have to have a SOE. Nah. You know that next, nah? When your music run out? Nah, man. We don't go there. And the hoteliers in Tobago, the guy said, when there's a SOE, people not going to come and we're going to suffer. We need to know what we're doing. And as Jack Warner said, an SOE shows lack of efficiency with the services. My next name. When is stupidness going to stop, boy? Search threatens lawsuit over alleged defamation by Marvin Gonzalez. Guys, all Ollie's friend. I mean, don't fool me now. Ollie do what they want. When whoever's in charge, they do what they want. They do what they want.
2: So what
1: I don't know what Marvin say, and it don't matter. It's stupidness. It's both of them. Everybody, a pack of stupidness. When they had all the answers when they was in opposition. Now, the other side of all the answers. So we go in. So, do we let the opposition run through? Because like only when you're in the opposition, there's no answers. Nah, come on. Let me not go there. Now, the guy, you know we in a financial, what's the word I want to say, slum? That things are slow. People not doing, not making the money they have. They're not. And I said it yesterday and today, a guy said it. His name is Dr. Roger Hussein. And he says, you need to have realistic expectations. Realistic expectations. Don't expect the world because we don't have that. And spend intelligently. Watch what you're buying. I said so yesterday. Watch what you're buying. If you used to buy them foreign hot dog, you had to buy the local hot dog. If you used to buy the foreign cornflakes, you had to buy the local cornflakes. Watch what you're buying. My next now. 2.8 billion. Billion, not million. $2.8 billion you want to get so you could settle out the back pays and whatever and whatever. 2.8 billion? You have to be owing these agencies for the last 10 years to reach $2.8 billion. And they said that does not include the work, the negotiations that's going on. That's only for the negotiations that are already finished. So they still have teachers and nurses. Nah, come on. $2.8 billion, you say, no? You know what boat ride I had to have? And how much combination I had to have to make? You know what joke I had to give? $2.8 billion. How much wine can I wine? $2.8 billion now, man. No.
2: I'm more than a lifetime.
1: I'm telling you. But we need to change our spending habits. Guys, that's what we need to do. So, I don't understand. So, who we played that gave it? South Korea? Yeah. Gave it 5 goals?
2: In Utah.
1: Right.
2: In Salt Lake, Utah.
1: So, now we all prepared now and we're confident against Russia. We couldn't be the Chinese and them, but we won't be the Russian and them. Guys, we need to do something different. Motivation alone is not all. We need to do something. And I honestly believe it come from coach. I'm not saying King is not a good coach, but he may not be an international coach. That's all I'm saying. So, don't give me stupidness about we go be there. Nah, come on. Nothing ain't change. Since we lose, nothing ain't change. And that's what I'm talking about too. I have Brazil playing on Saturday. And World Cup is all these teams and the opening games. And but they're still talking about Brazil because Brazil is one of the biggest football teams in the world. They ain't win since 2002. And they're still big. They get 7 from Germany and they're still big. They lose, they're still huge. You know, like Tyson or Ali, you get licked, you lose, and, but you will always be the greatest.
2: It was so Korea. It's Korean, right? It's not Chinese.
1: Well, also the Iceland.
2: I don't.
1: I don't understand. Iceland, I raise up your hand. Tell me the Korean go raise up their hand. No, man, don't do me that. And so that's what I'm talking about is the Brazil team. And also, I was watching something with the one, the only Marshall Montano. People underestimate how great this man is. They really do. Because I'm watching a documentary and they say, not documentary, other thing, and I see Will Smith bringing him on stage. Drake bringing him on stage. I saw Khaled, DJ Khaled. These people, just that they know who you are, says a lot. And that's just three I remember. But a set of them bring Marshall Montano is one of the best we have. He reached where he want to go and he's still going. At 50, he's still happening. You're all over the Trinidad Tobago, my Georgettes, Corrine, and Beatrice and Tamron Sauce, Daniil, Catherine, Wendy, Maria, you girls, y'all like Trump. Y'all making life great again. You know what I mean? Trump may say that, making America great, but y'all make life great again. When somebody have problems and they see y'all, problems gone. And the word of the day, you have to do what you have to do before you could do what you want to do. Very, very important, guys. You have to do what you have to do before you could do what you want to do. Nobody doing what they want to do if they didn't do it. That is what I'm talking about.
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2: Good day, I'm Carsten Cupid, and this is your Sport Now for Tuesday, the 9th of June, 2026. We start with some cricket. Sri Lanka have clinched the three-match ODI International Series against the West Indies after the third and final ODI at Sabina Park in Jamaica was abandoned without a ball being bowled yesterday due to persistent rain. The washout mirrored the second ODI, which was also abandoned without play, leaving Sri Lanka as the 1-0 series winners, courtesy of their victory in the opening match. The result marks Sri Lanka's first ODI series win in the Caribbean in more than a decade. The action now shifts to the T20 International Series, with the first match set to bowl off on June the 11th as West Indies look to bounce back against the visitors. Meanwhile, in the NBA Finals, the San Antonio Spurs pulled one game back in the NBA Finals with a 115-111 victory over the New York Knicks in Game 3 on Monday night. The win cuts New York's lead in the best-of-seven series 2-1, with Game 4 scheduled for Wednesday night. The Spurs were led by all-round strong team performance as they protected home court and kept home alive with the victory. Leading the way for the Spurs was Victor Wembanyama. He had 32 points. Stephon Castle, he chipped in with 23. And the courageous rookie, Harper, he had 13 points coming off the bench. For the Knicks, OG Anunoby, he had 28 points. And the man, Jalen Brunson, he had 32 in the defeat. Well, that was your Sport Now, provided by the Guardian Media Sports Desk. Please grab a copy of your Trinidad and Tobago Guardian and tune in to the CNC3 News tonight at 7 p.m.
1: 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We're getting ready for Glow and Green.
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1: So if you see that your relationship, I will crack in it. That's the cement to use.

0: So who's winning? Somebody's saying here. Somebody's saying here. Grand Rising, it have some men who only good at fighting. Always on defense, like they want to fight and not providing as a man. A man should for his wife and children. Excuses after excuses. Macho in public, but behind the scenes is a manicure.
1: He's a mobi, yes.
0: As Jaws said, some men really need horn to wake up and man up, yes? Then the woman bad. Woman is called all kinds of names and is labeled if she really decides to give him a wake-up call. So here's what, right? So it me saying that a man should be able to defend, not fight, not look for bacchanal, defend his family, should not be a get-out-of-jail card for him not providing. That's supposed to be his number one priority. Mm-hmm. You have to be able to provide.
1: Correct.
0: But you have to be able to defend your
1: but
0: wife
1: you
0: and
1: have
0: children.
1: To know.
0: We got news. That is what we need to defend. The news. Stand by.
2: Good morning. I am Jens Laven with Headline News on CNC3 and the TBC Radio Network. Alfred John Williams has been producing coconut oil in the Ikakas community for over 20 years. He's among several banking on the product to sustain

0: his family. But government's proposed rollout of stiffer penalties for unregistered manufacturing of copra products contained in the 2026 finance bill has placed their livelihoods under threat.
1: Well, I have to be concerned because I will have to cash release up it. I'll have to go and get them to go and get it registered. So, I mean, there must be a way, there must be a way to get it registered.
0: Finance Minister Davinjana Tanku says while registration requirements and penalties have been in existence for decades to regulate the industry, there are producers operating outside the legal framework, exposing consumers to potential risks, noting that those compliant with the law have nothing to fear. And in regional news, former employees of Starbrook Newspapers in Guyana say they will launch a new digital news entity called Kiskadi Watch. The former editor-in-chief, Anand Pusad, says on Sunday, June 14th, the new platform will be launched and will include former journalists from the Starbrook newspaper. Starbrook News was shut down on March 15th, citing the growing impact of digital platforms, a shift in advertising revenue, and changing market conditions. And internationally, police raided a sprawling Bellevue, Washington mansion last Thursday after months of complaints from residents who said crowds regularly flooded the normally quiet neighborhood. Bellevue is an elite neighborhood famous for its association with tech wealth, including former resident Jeff Bezos, who founded Amazon. Detectives found the property to be operating as an OnlyFans hustle house.
2: Just piling out of cars. Some of them would be brandishing bottles of vodka, just reveling in the street on their way to the house.
0: Stay tuned for comprehensive coverage in our midday news and major newscasts at 7 p.m. on CNC3 and across all digital platforms.

0: you can just highlight on something. I know that this story with the 12-year-old has rocked the country, and it is very, very sad. But as a parent, I would prefer closure in any situation. Let us not forget the 7-year-old, and I'm sorry if this is going to stir any type of hurt to anyone, not forgetting the 7-year-old Leah Lamy, who left home also in a taxi and never returned home. I believe this year is 18 years of no closure. As to many others, let us not forget. Rest in peace, baby girl. Condolences to the parents and anyone else who is hurting at this present time. But let us not forget these little things or these little other people who also rock the nation.
1: Right.
2: There are a lot of cases that
1: unsolved.
2: Yeah, unsolved, and we didn't get closure from. It's unfortunate, and there are many mothers, there are many
1: fathers, and many families
2: are hurting.
1: Yeah,
2: yeah.
1: But don't duck nobody.
2: Don't duck nobody.
1: Don't duck nobody.
2: Don't duck nobody.
1: Don't if you take my car park, don't duck me. Don't duck me.
2: If it's one thing you can tote feelings in.
1: Oh yeah, as a tote. As a total, right is right, wrong is wrong.
2: Ah, boy.
1: I done lost my Fridays. You want to take my car park? What next? What next?
2: I'm glad you ain't putting the I or the E there. There you go.
3: I'm not looking for bacchanal. That is not me. It is not in my nature.
1: Never.
2: Nice.
3: But Shadow, you're right. Ken said to George, do you want me to buy you a headphone? I'll buy you a headphone. I'll buy you a headphone. Those were his exact words.
2: Hey, you know. Always remember, you remember your times tables? Always remember.
1: Always remember the weekend on Friday?
2: Eh? The 9 times tables, always remember that? Always remember that? I vaguely remember. But if that's the case, I no problem, I could buy that. How much you want?
1: I don't want no cheap headphone, partner.
2: No, I ain't gonna buy.
1: No, go and buy no cheap headphone, no what's them cheap headphone name, boy?
2: I am not buying you no cheap headphones. I'm not a cheap guy. I wouldn't buy a cheap headphones. I ever get anything cheap?
1: Okay, sir, so if you ever... What?
2: Did I ever give you anything cheap, sir?
1: No, sir.
2: Okay.
1: No,
2: don't,
1: sir.
2: Don't lie, no. Don't
1: never.
2: Lie. No. Okay, all right. I never gave nothing cheap.
1: Never.
2: I'm not a cheap guy.
1: No, you're not.
4: George and Ken, good morning, good morning. You know what ducking, my boy? You know ducking us? Trying to big up government. They're ducking us, boy. When you want to put the next SOE, so we don't protest, we don't bring them down. Ducking we.
2: Boy. Let's go again.
5: Blessed morning, Ken and George. Ken, you know, I really love you, right? But you did said at a time that
1: thank you
5: will buy a headphone for Georgie.
1: Thank you.
5: So the guy was wrong, so never say never. I'm not a regular caller, but I'm a loyal listener.
1: Thank you, and I love you.
5: Could you
1: and I love you.
5: Love you, guys.
1: I love you, I love you, I love you!
2: I know, they are good men.
1: So the guy who making coconut oil, listening to the story,
2: They
1: say making coconut oil last 20 years, and now they want him to register the company, and
2: yeah.
1: Everything is coming. So what do you do with that money for the last 20 years? You
2: but,
1: said
2: but,
1: thing,
2: but you're doing it and you're not registered? I don't understand that.
1: No, well, in the country, in them days, you just selling in the backyard. You don't have a company.
2: Somebody say good morning, my husband ducking me. How so? With what?
1: You must be one miserable woman from the ducky.
2: What your man ducking you for?
1: When a man like work more than you, you know you're in trouble.
2: Yeah, boy. Trouble. Good morning, gentlemen. George Ken did say he is buying you. Yeah. How everybody coming up to Jesso?
1: Because there's a man that you don't keep your word. Just remember conveniently.
2: Conveniently? So you can't afford a headphone, so I go buy you one.
1: They didn't say that. They didn't say if I could afford. The word was, you said you would have bought me headphones. I said, that's what everybody said.
2: Right, okay. So buy headphones. What headphones you want?
1: I'm going to look online and see what they have.
2: The most expensive one.
1: Yeah.
6: Morning, Ken and George. How you all doing?
1: Good.
6: Hey, Ken, I think you have it mixed up. You know, the PH drivers from long ago and the PH drivers now are totally different. You know? At least I would like to think that at least 40 to 50% of the PH drivers are men who were taxi drivers before. You know? And then the rest are those who don't really want to put their car age, and this thing about they can't get a certificate of character. I know people who have conviction that went went through a process. It's a process. You have to apply directly to the commissioner, and you could get a certificate of character according to the situation. But for me, you come like you're rewarding. You're rewarding people for breaking the law.
1: Correct.
6: You know, you break the law and bam, I go and work PH. No. That shouldn't be the case.
1: Agreed.
6: In my view.
1: I hear you. Agreed. But a lot of people don't want to put a car H because when it's time to sell, it's difficult to sell an H car.
2: So if you're now joining us, everybody, welcome. It's 27 minutes after 8 o'clock. We got some sponsor time for Dining with the Saints. That's coming up in a short while. I'm not seeing any ticket giveaway. Right? I'm just seeing...
1: So I've never seen an H car for sale. I've never also seen...
2: Never seen an H car for sale? True,
1: no.
2: You know?
1: Never seen...
2: No, no, no. The papers. People still look at the classifieds.
1: You ever see a Chinese funeral?
2: No, boy. Well, they're dead, boy.
1: Like, they're not dead. They're dead. I've never seen a Chinese funeral in my life.
2: No, they just die.
1: You ever see a funeral with Chinese and walking and they have a couple dogs in it? But no, I've never seen it.
2: Why you have to say that, dogs? Why?
1: Because that's man's best friend. I don't understand you. You did Chinese food?
2: No, I don't eat Chinese food.
1: You could lie.
2: I don't eat Chinese food. I don't like the vet thing. Yeah. So we're talking about who docking you.
1: Mm-hmm.
2: For a while now, there's somebody docking you, evading you. Who docking you, boy? Who docking you?
1: I remember right on Duke Street, I was young, eh? And my father buy bread and shark.
2: Uh-huh. Bread and shark?
1: Bread and shark. He was a father used to sell bread and shark, shark sandwich. Right. And we stand up there, me, him, and an old Calypsonian used to call Dark Eye. His name is Desmond. And a man coming up now and grabbed the sandwich away from him. So my man said, whoop. My old man wasn't easy. He said, that may be the sandwich he's eating, but it's mine. I bought it. Give him back his sandwich and tell me. So he said, I gave Desmond $300 to buy two tickets to go to the Marsh Ground 5 years ago. And I ain't seen him since. So him old man, that's what happened. He said, well, I was in the line and I bought the two tickets and the show start. I said, by the time I reach down the road to give him the ticket, he will miss the show and I will miss the show. So I went to the show. I said, them fellas good, boy. Oh, you understand? Them fellas have real belly, boy.
2: Yeah, you take after your father a little bit or your mother? Which one? Which?
1: A
2: bit of both. Which
1: yeah,
2: one?
1: A bit of both.
2: Which one? The majority?
1: Old man was.
2: You know, he's a mama's
1: not
2: boy.
1: Arrogant. He wasn't ignorant, but he was arrogant.
2: Okay. Well, ignorant. He was means like lack of understanding. He was just arrogant.
1: He was like he was like you, meaning
2: me.
1: Yeah, meaning you walk in the road and he see an advantage, he's stopping.
2: You're
1: not playing that.
2: Yeah.
1: He will buy a fight. So if you hear with me and you saying, boy, my landlord, whatever, he buying that fight from you.
2: Yeah.
1: But
2: hear what? Buying fights is if I see somebody being advantage of.
1: Yeah.
2: Being advantage
1: no.
2: of. So if you say advantage in somebody, I don't like to see advantage. And as a leader, a keen sense of justice, don't like to see people being taken advantage of.
1: Correct.
2: Right? And you have to be able to fight.
1: But bad man is dying, so I answer.
2: No, yeah, you're not
1: Bruce
2: bad.
1: Bruce Lee's a big fighter, he's dead.
2: You're not bad.
1: Dead.
2: So the sub question today, we normally have.
1: You see Jet Li? You know, so he's looking good.
2: Here's what. We have 30 more minutes. Ramona coming up at 9 o'clock, right?
1: But Brad Pitt looking good.
2: Ladies, I want to ask you, how do you feel knowing? No, obviously, it's supposed to be the man providing. He's supposed to be providing in all aspects, right? In relation to financial, so, emotionally,
1: if you have a pick between Brad Pitt and Jet Li, who
2: pick it? Listen to what I'm saying. Jet Li have money too, you know. Hear what I say. Ladies, how will you feel if somebody interfere with you, a man interfere with you, and your man can't defend you? How are you feeling, man? He's a provider.
1: He can't defend you, meaning what?
2: He can't defend you.
1: What does that mean?
2: He can't stand up for you. Hmm. He can't intervene, or somebody interfere with your child right there, and you can't do nothing because you're mopsy. We raising
1: No, we trying to raise smart men and not
2: Right. We're not. Mm. I not encourage.
1: Not violence. No.
2: No. We're not. We're not choosing violence.
1: This is gone with the what is called them?
2: Self defense.
1: We had to take the
2: You're not looking for trouble.
1: Cavemen. We're not cavemen anymore. We passed that stage.
2: So what's wrong with defending your honor?
1: We're not
2: and
1: saying
2: your
1: defend them, but you can't say a man who can't fight is not a man. You can't say that. That's wrong.
2: You have to be able to defend.
1: Right.
2: Your,
1: and it's not only muscle that can defend. Brain does defend.
2: So
1: let me
2: ask a question.
1: Not,
2: so if I'm so. How does you see you're not a woman, ladies? How would you feel if somebody interfere with you, and you expecting your man to stand up for you? How you will feel? That's all I'm asking, you know.
1: But can they have men who could and men who can't?
2: Right.
1: But who make them less of a man? It doesn't.
2: Okay.
1: I mama told you.
7: In ministry and in minister of culture, talking pan men and women. Hmm. And it's time they pay up what they owe to us. Right? Carnival coming next year. Coming very quick. God's willing. Panorama is the biggest earning revenue for the country during such time. Stop docking the persons who is entitled to this place. That's one. Two, this one is such a switch, right? As you all know, the legendary Robert Greenidge passed away yesterday.
2: Yes, yes, yes.
7: If it's the All Could So Kindly, because 105 is a local station. They are the only station, to me, well, that's the only station I listen to anyway, that plays soca throughout the day, but not enough pan. If time permits, can you please play Musical Volcano, arranged by Desperados, by Robert Greenidge, played by Desperados, please? Thank you.
1: Now, the truth of the matter is, Miss Lady, is not that we don't want to play pan or we don't like to play pan. Y'all do not appreciate pan. Because when we do play it,
2: well, not
1: people...
2: Well, not her. Not her.
1: Y'all Trinidad and Tobago. Yeah. Y'all switch. And yeah. Our business is to make sure you don't switch.
2: There are people who appreciate it very much.
1: Agreed. Right. Same thing like and Calypso.
2: There are those who don't see fit that, and that's sad though.
1: No, they love pan because they love the country, but don't play no pan.
2: On the
1: don't
2: radio.
1: Have no fet and bring a pan side. Are you mad
2: true,
1: and them
2: true,
1: kind of things? So
2: true.
1: So unfortunately, we need business of that and that nature.
8: Good morning, the gentleman Ken Simmons and Big Daddy George in the house. Sometimes it's not even about the money, but just the principle. Last Friday, a homeless person in Houston stole my backpack and stole $400 cash out of my backpack. I gave him the opportunity to give me back my electronics and keep the backpack, and he preferred to go to jail rather than give me back the money.
2: You don't have it? You don't have it to give.
1: Yep.
2: You don't have it to give.
9: Good morning to Trinidad and Tobago. Good morning to the Mixed Nuts family. Hey, Georgie.
1: Oi.
9: Boy, I had the pleasure in meeting your girl the other day. Yeah. Ooh. On the boat ride. Man, I get kisses. I get love ups.
1: Ooh.
9: Yeah, from Katrin self.
1: What?
9: Yeah, Katrin, good morning, baby. I meet one of the Georgettes, boy. Yeah. I had two more to meet, eh? Yeah, I'll send you a pic just now. Yeah. And I'm saying good morning to Crossbreed. Yeah, morning, baby. And George, I ain't do nothing wrong, eh? I'm just saying that I love her. Yeah.
2: Papa.
1: It's Catherine.
2: I always see that. You see that?
1: Catherine, you're breaking my heart.
2: You see that? You see how happy she's looking there? You see how happy she's looking there?
1: She must probably be looking at someone else. The video person.
2: I'm showing Georgia video with Catherine on the boat right now. We had a good time. We had a really good time. Catherine is a darling.
1: Oh, she is a champion.
2: Yeah. Kathy, what's going on, Kathy? She said, "Best morning, Ken and George. I have a food establishment and so many people owing me and docking me until I fed up and leave them in good hands." Listen, people that still go by the shop and trust.
1: Yep. But you know, people don't understand when you do give credit, you don't only lose your money, but you lose a customer because they'll go somewhere else.
2: True.
10: But Ken, morning to you and George and to
9: Only one of five of us. Quickly, I'm going to make it clear. Kenya should organize to get George to work on a Friday, man. I like listening to all you. Always make me mash up with laugh, boy. Come on now. Always work out something. Talk to Signal. Talk to John. Yeah. Let George get back the Friday, at least.
1: Yeah.
9: George and Ken, and on this shiny talk, when a Chinese die in Trinidad, I think they go back to their country, you know, the family, somehow or the other, get them back to China or wherever.
2: So, somebody say, are doubles vendors also required to register their cards?
1: Well, remember, they want to start taxes, but they just had to work out how to do it. You know?
2: All right.
1: But I know they have doubles people who register a company.
2: Alex Stone Cold.
10: And I sent you against Stone Cold here. In that aspect of defending my people, two songs go past and that is when I hit them, they hit the floor. It ain't nothing else to talk about it. Understand? Because I don't think that level of disrespect
2: at all. That is it.
10: There should be somebody that I care about.
2: So, that is it.
10: Sorry.
2: That is it.
1: But you're not a fighter.
10: Patrick poking, it's time for you to start to poke back, okay?
2: That is it.
10: George is right. You're inciting violence. Somebody have to be smart enough in the world to meet hate with love. You could walk away. It doesn't make you less of a man.
1: Stone Cold boy, you're a champion boy. You're a champion.
2: I am not inciting violence.
1: Oh no, but no, no, but you have to respect you. No. You have to defend your wife and your family.
2: No.
1: You know?
2: Did I say to oppose anybody? Boy.
1: So what do you mean by offend?
2: I am saying.
1: What do you mean by defend? Meaning what?
2: Defend.
1: Meaning what?
2: Defense. Somebody had to attack first. If somebody attack, I'm not saying to be on the offense.
1: You have to attack back. Two wrong no make a right.
2: Hello.
1: When two donkey brain, they don't know who's the ass.
2: Hello.
1: No.
2: All right.
1: No.
2: So somebody interfered with your Georgettes.
1: Mm-hmm.
2: One of your Georgettes.
1: Mm-hmm.
2: Maria.
1: They're dead. But there's no violence there. They're dead.

0: Why you so?
1: Only bad, you're bad. You never palm man anymore. True. Go ahead. Play with me.
2: You understand what that lady just said? I don't see nothing wrong with playing a pan every once in a while, if it's once a week or twice a week. And a good sensible kaiso that makes sense. Even from back then, kaiso to now to then, one kaiso a day. I can't see that turning all listeners away. There's no, people for no. Everything.
1: Yeah, but we say that here, but they do the surveys and whatever and whatever, whatever. And like all other stations, there's a reason they don't play those songs and play the old one, because people will switch. They would switch. Look at them local stations and then who's only play clips.
0: Yeah.
1: Gone.
0: Yeah, they didn't last financially.
1: Yeah, because we really.
3: Beautiful people. Good morning, Mr. Ken Simmons. Good morning.
0: Hello.
3: Mr. George.
1: Thank
3: good
1: you.
3: Morning.
1: Morning, baby.
3: Mr. Ken Simmons, I actually very, very much love and appreciate your diversity.
1: Right.
3: And your appreciation for music.
1: Nice.
3: Nation, good morning from Osage's Laundry Services. Hey. Have a blessed day, everyone.
1: Jeez, I was looking for a butt there, but I ain't no butt boy.
0: Yeah, no,
1: the way she was going to say butt. But no.
0: Jay's Laundry Service. They're always tuning. Good to have you guys on board, okay?
1: If there's one thing is addictive, is music.
0: Yeah, boy.
1: Very addictive.
0: Love it.
4: George, joking. Big top of the morning. Big Daddy George, you wouldn't believe, since last Friday, water flowing in Pleasantville. I called your station, I think Sunday, and tell you about that water. The water still, you see water running on the main road in Pleasantville, yeah, boy. You know how many times people call Wasa? You know how many times people call Wasa?
0: Water wasting.
4: Real water, really, the road flooding with water.
0: What a wasting.
1: And good morning to all.
5: Only just leave Ken alone, please.
1: Only leave Ken on, that's all like a man, though. Only leave Ken alone, please.
0: That's all like a man?
1: Yeah.
0: Why are you so disrespectful?
1: One who can't defend himself.
0: Ah, boy.
1: Or defend his family. One of those. A part of that.
0: I don't care.

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This is a staple, folks. Get there. And now the theme, come hungry, leave legendary.

0: to the saints, to the send some food, oh. So we could talk about what people eat in there and that kind of thing.
1: What to expect.
0: Correct, right, correct.
1: Okay, you hear fair belly.
0: Yeah, yeah. No, right. No, you're not there fair belly.
1: Not here for...
0: Oh, so you didn't eat no double 20 man drop.
1: Yes.
0: Oh, so...
1: Yes.
0: You so... You
1: I hear, so I hear because...
0: Two-tongue, buddy.
1: I'm here to give service. Not, you know, I'm here to provide service. Not for... For my health.
0: Oh.
1: Yeah, so my belly.
0: So all them things is bring the banana and the
1: tea. I just bring that.
0: Right, for your health.
1: Right.
0: Right.
1: Let me ask you.

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1: What if there were no limits on your goals? No barriers, no maybes holding you back? From that passion project finally coming to life, to your dream car parked in the garage of your own home. No more what ifs. Just say yes. With First Citizens,

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3: Mm-hmm. All right, folks. Let's see.
4: Ken Simmons and George Gonzalez, bless uprising, man. Ken Simmons, you know, people need to understand something. Lending money is a gamble, right? If I lend money to anybody, I tell you the truth. Most of the times, I not really looking back for it, you know, because when you see somebody come to borrow money, it's when most of the times is when they're real dumb. And sometimes you don't know when they're going to be back up. They might just tell you I did because, you know, so I don't really fight it. And Ken Simmons, well, I know as you play the music, because I hear in your style. That Biggie Smalls they play there. You know the woman, the so-called woman who was starring in that video was a transgender. Because you see, she went in the male toilet and stand by the urinal and the men watch her and dive out.
5: Oh, yes. Exactly.
4: And that was the one who Biggie Smalls them was, you know, singing and...
5: That's Biggie Balls, DJ.
4: Dung in 8 years.
5: What you say?
4: Just oh, saying.
3: Yeah, boy. That's true. That should be Biggie Smalls.
5: Notorious.

0: With the headphones.
1: Good morning, Big Daddy Ken. Happy Tuesday to all. Well, the biggest sporting spectacle will start in 2 days. Yes, yeah, you're right. That's the FIFA World Cup.
0: Yep.
1: It's played every 4 years.
0: Yep.
1: This year we'll have the most teams ever. 48 teams will be taking part. 103 games over 3 countries. Mexico, Canada, and America. You know, I don't back anybody in anything, but I analyze. My prediction to win the World Cup will be Spain or France. Reporting for 105.1 FM. Moses Carnage. Yeah. Who is that?
0: Well, Brazil.
2: Yeah, Brazil.
0: Spend your time about
2: Brazil.
0: Spain or France. Spain or France.
2: Somebody say,
0: Yes.
2: Listen to what I say now. Listen to me now. Oh, gosh. Hey, let me take a...
0: You know, my leg went between
2: Hey.
0: I need to go to the bathroom.
2: Hey.
0: Oh, my Jesus.
2: You're excited?
0: Oh, come. Oh, my Jesus.
2: You're excited already, you know?
0: You love muscle, boy.
2: Oh, gosh, boy. Why you know, judge me was here long, boy. Your heart can't take that.
0: No, that's my leg.
2: Morning, Nelly.
0: You don't take my Fridays, my car park. What again you want to take, boy?
2: Listen to what I say now.
0: I listen to
2: somebody say, good morning. Nelly choke on my coffee when George say Paterat. Right?
0: I said that?
2: Yes, you did. I love you all so much, OMG. Also, I like my man strong.
0: Correct.
2: Able-bodied to handle a situation.
0: Correct. And live in a cardboard.
2: Yes,
0: sir. Live in a cardboard box.
2: Ramona.
0: Yes.
2: How are you doing, darling? You good?
3: Morning.
0: Good with you. Morning, baby.
2: Good with you.
3: They fix my body.
2: They fix it.
0: You're mad not to fix it?
2: So, Ramona, I'm going to ask it a very serious question. How do you feel as a woman? You wouldn't want a man, junior well-bodied and well-able.
3: Uh-huh.
2: Yeah, understand?
3: Uh-huh.
2: And then he have the FUL too, so they don't come wrong.
0: FUL?
2: FUL.
0: F-U-L.
3: I just want to make sure he have my breakfast.
2: FUL, right? Yeah.
0: Fire, but me and you just stay, you know. You see, breakfast more important than
2: that is the man checking to see if he woman taking care of it.
0: Breakfast.
3: I didn't get my breakfast, so he went to get it and come back and he coming down the street.
0: That is man.
2: So
0: fighting for a woman. Physical fighting doesn't make a man.
2: Do you want, your man to be able to defend you?
3: Yeah.
2: If somebody touch you, yeah.
3: He must be able to say, hey, you touch good material.
0: Correct.
2: And grab and wrap somebody. Say, hey, don't play that shabinus.
3: Yeah, don't play that. Yeah.
2: Thank you very much. Thank you. You don't know, your man pee the pants. Frightened.
0: No, you don't know. You don't want to do that, but you want a man intelligent. I told you when I went, me and no mama man. I mean, I have stood up many a times, but you have to know. When I went Soka Village with the girl and the guy started whining behind her and I realized we outnumbered.
2: Yeah.
0: She said, George, dog, that fellow whining on me. I said, baby, let's whine to the door. And I'm playing stupid and ball, hey! Because I outnumbered partner. Yeah, I don't know.
2: Yo,
0: pick your fights.
2: I'll tell you what to do.
0: What to do?
2: It's a technique. It's not strength, you know.
0: Leave she there?
2: It's not how big you are, you know.
0: You're still talking about fighting, right?
2: Yeah. Hey, that's it for us. I'm good for the day, folks.
0: Till tomorrow, guys. We have a blessed one.
2: Yeah. Till tomorrow, please, God.
0: Yes, yeah.
2: Because tomorrow is not promised to no man.
0: Tomorrow is when Friday is not promised to no man.
2: Right? Yeah. Friday's promise. All right, we have up next.

0: early tomorrow, reaching here. Early.
1: Early, like yeah, one time.
0: But if I reach here at past four, and I don't go home, take a taxi and Roman come back. But my car parking there.
1: Uh-huh.
0: Yeah.
1: I just find it to leave it, man. Rest it, man.
0: No, but he should rest it. He ain't taking it and I work for long. They just have him there. No,
1: don't,
0: man.
1: Don't say that. Why you so, why?
0: Take my spot.
1: Oh, gosh.
0: I bring Blaze here, and so that spot is automatically mine.
1: It's not matter the spot, it's where you're doing the spot.
0: Correct. What he could do that I ain't do already. Come on.
1: Hey, tomorrow, guys, later. Ramon is up next.
0: Yeah, guys, have a blessed one. 5-7.

0: two ways to open a bank account. There's the old way.
1: OMG. I never expected it to take so long to open an account. Take a number, sit and wait. Fill out a set of forms, sit and wait. Go to the teller, sit and wait.
0: Or the new way.
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4: 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Glow. Glow. Glow. Glow. Glow. Glow. Glow. Glow. Glow. Glow. Glow. Glow. Glow. Glow. Glow. Glow. Glow. Glow. Glow. Glow. Glow. Glow. Glow. Glow. Glow. Glow. Glow. Glow. Glow. Glow. Glow. Glow. Glow. Glow. Glow. Glow. Glow. Glow. Glow. Glow. Glow. Glow. Glow. Glow. Glow. Glow. Glow. Glow. Glow. Glow. Glow. Glow. Glow. Glow. Glow. Glow. Glow. Glow. Glow. Glow. Glow. Glow. Glow. Glow. Glow. Glow. Glow. Glow. Glow. Glow. Glow. Glow. Glow. Glow. Glow. Glow. Glow. Glow. 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Glow

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Timmons and Big Daddy George holding it down inside the mix nuts. 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It's my turn now. This is how we kickstart our number one right here on the Nation Station 5CD105 FM. What's up, people? 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

0: 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But don't worry, we'll jump inside our interview right after this.
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0: Nicholas, and good morning, and welcome to Vibe City 105 FM.
1: Good morning to you, Ramona. Thank you so much for having me. And I was saying to Ramona off air that I'm so grateful for the energy of the music, you know, to get us going.
0: Yes, exactly. I just need that push on our morning, trust me. And just like us, I'm sure there are other persons too that need that extra push on morning. Yeah, because you know mornings could be...
1: Oh, gosh.
0: Yes, yes. So, Miss Sergio, it's a pleasure to have you here. So, tell us, you know, we're going to jumpstart with exactly what is the Cropper Foundation, because it's my first time I'm hearing about this foundation,
1: course.
0: And you know how long you all been in existence, and you know, share with us here and our listeners.
1: No problem, and feel free to call me Ardeen. Very informal.
0: Ardeen, yeah, okay.
1: Alright, okay. Okay, no worries.
0: You know, the little typo thing.
1: That's okay.
0: Yeah.
1: So, the Cropper Foundation is a 25-year-old NGO that was founded by John and Angela Cropper. I don't know if you remember Angela Cropper. She was that independent senator, very stoic, faced a lot of tragedy in her life, including the violent death of her husband. And she stood against the death penalty even through that. I think that's what she's perhaps most remembered for widely.
0: Was that in St. Anne's?
1: Yes. Cascade.
0: Yeah.
1: Yes. And so that is what she's remembered for most widely. But what she's most recognized for internationally is her contribution to the environmental and sustainability landscape.
0: Right.
1: Through the UN, even at CARICOM level. And so she and her husband set up the foundation to really do a lot of work to give back to a region that she felt, and they both felt, even though he wasn't from here, had given them so much. And so while they worked on sustainability, you know, natural resource management, we're talking about biodiversity, agriculture, a number of things, very cutting edge and progressive, they were also very interested in the people at the center of it.
0: Right.
1: You know, many times when we talk about development, we talk about it from the perspective of preserving the environment, right? But the reality is that we are people living within the environment, and we also want to thrive and enjoy our lives, right? So it's
0: correct.
1: How do we find that balance?
0: Right.
1: And Angela and John were always about putting people at the center of it, you know? But we do that sustainably. So that was the main focus and has been, and also engaging with people through civil society.
0: Right.
1: And I realize that people are still sort of uncertain about what we mean by civil society.
0: Right.
1: And it's really anybody who's not the government or private sector.
0: Okay.
1: Right?
0: Oh.
1: So you're talking about NGOs, you're talking schools, religious organizations, community organizations, village councils, the most informal to the more formal.
0: Right.
1: And a lot of our civil society is driven by volunteers.
0: Right.
1: You know, people come up with a good idea, they feel strongly about an issue, so they come together to do something about it.
0: Right.
1: And so those are the people we're referring to. A lot of these organizations are now registered under the NPO Act. It's now the law that you have to be registered. So we are now referred to also as NPOs, non-profit organizations. But they're all the same.
0: Right.
1: It's just so many different tags. It gets confusing.
0: Yes, that has always happened. Trust me.
1: It gets confusing.
0: Yeah,
1: but we're talking about NGOs, faith-based organizations, community-based, you know, sporting organizations even,
0: right?
1: So yeah, so this is an opportunity that was created for civil society to really help build civil society.
0: Okay, because I was just about to ask, you know, why is this program so important?
1: Yes, so this is a scholarship program offering the opportunity to people involved in CSOs to develop their capacity in areas of governance, financial management, and human resource management. And why those areas? Well, at the start of this project, and I should say that this opportunity is being made available through a project called Ignite CSOs, improving governance, networking, and inclusivity towards empowered CSOs. And that's a mouthful, but it's funded by the European Union.
0: Right.
1: And we've been implementing it since 2024. So at the beginning of the project, we asked CSOs to tell us what are your greatest areas of need.
0: Mm-hmm.
1: And topping the list of areas were governance, and not in this order, but these three areas: governance, HR management, and financial management. Project management was also there, but unfortunately we have not been able to develop a course specifically in that area with certification, but there are courses that exist out there, so with the help of a couple professional organizations that operate locally and regionally, we were able to develop these courses that are specific to the needs of CSOs. It's very targeted, and why they're called micro credentials.
0: Okay.
1: It's not a full-on academic experience.
0: Okay.
1: You know, it's meant to be done within a few hours. You can complete it if you have the focus time. It can actually be done in one afternoon, one of these courses.
0: Receiving
1: the financial
0: a certificate as well?
1: Yes, at the end. Yes,
0: the
1: once you're finished,
0: okay,
1: successful,
0: okay. Right.
1: You receive a certificate at the end, and that is provided by you, not by us, the NGO, but
0: right.
1: by the providers of the course.
0: Right.
1: So the Caribbean Corporate Governance Institute, the HR Management Association, they provide these certificates directly to you. We are just paying for them.
0: Oh, so is it that anybody can sign up for these courses?
1: Well, once you're affiliated to a civil society organization,
0: oh.
1: so an NGO, a community group.
0: Oh, you must
1: once you
0: be
1: can
0: affiliated.
1: Yes.
0: Okay.
1: Once
0: okay.
1: you can demonstrate. Now, you don't have to be an employee. You could just be a very active volunteer.
0: Okay. Okay.
1: You
0: yes.
1: know?
0: Yes.
1: Yeah.
0: Okay.
1: You could be
0: I
1: on
0: see.
1: The board.
0: Right.
1: You know, and you feel, and so that's the thing. You feel like, you know what? I feel like I could sharp my skills in this area.
0: Right.
1: You know,
0: okay.
1: finance,
0: okay.
1: project, you know,
0: HR.
1: HR, yeah.
0: Right.
1: I feel like, you know what? I want to take the opportunity to do that. This is exactly for you.
0: Right.
1: And I would like to emphasize that we are in a very sort of strange situation around the world, right?
0: Yeah.
1: Funding for many important things, things we might have come to take for granted, is shrinking.
0: Yeah.
1: So we think that building capacity is also one way of demonstrating to potential funders that, listen, we are managing our business transparently and with accountability, because people want to say that, you
0: yeah.
1: know, they
0: yeah.
1: are demanding more of NGOs and CSOs now
0: right.
1: in this current environment. And this is really an opportunity for you to stand out. And,
0: yeah.
1: and again, I like to say that I'm not promoting competition because we already have enough of that.
0: True.
1: But the reality is that when the funding pool is decreasing
0: right.
1: in the way that it is, you now have to figure out what is going to give me an edge.
0: Okay, okay.
1: You know, and funders want to see that when they give you the money, even private donors,
0: yeah.
1: they want to see, well, how are you managing this?
0: Right.
1: Do you have the capacity?
0: Right.
1: We're not accusing anybody of stealing
0: right.
1: or anything like
0: but
1: that.
0: But we want to make sure
1: but
0: that
1: you
0: want to
1: put
0: something.
1: Safeguards in
0: yeah.
1: place.
0: Yes.
1: And in order for you to do that, you have to know how things should work.
0: Right.
1: Yeah.
0: So, because I was just about to ask, you know, how valuable is this certification for the individual and also the organization?
1: Yeah,
0: well?
1: That's a risk. I know that's a question many people have. So because these courses are being developed by these bodies who are recognized,
0: right?
1: It is locally recognized. It's widely locally. They will be widely recognized locally, and there is potential for regional recognition as well.
0: Oh, okay.
1: And because the Caribbean Corporate Governance Institute is very well known, I'm sure that there will be some sort of international recognition
0: right.
1: for the fact that there is this independent third-party body who has assessed you, your performance in
0: right.
1: this course, and given you the certificate as a
0: wow,
1: result.
0: That's nice. That's
1: yeah.
0: really, really. Is there a cost attached?
1: No, it's all free. But it's you have to do it by the 20th of July. You have to sign up. So if you can sign up today, I would recommend you sign up today. Get registered, have a look at the courses, see where in your calendar you can set aside a few hours
0: yeah.
1: to get it done.
0: Is it online or
1: yes,
0: is it an
1: it's online,
0: online?
1: It's self-paced. You do it at your own leisure and pleasure.
0: Oh, wow.
1: Yes.
0: That would have been something I would have liked, actually, but I'm not really affiliated with any of the NPOs, unfortunately.
1: Oh, really? Not at all? Oh, no.
0: Yeah. So how does one register?
1: So you go to CSOGO, that's csogo.org/scholarship/. You can also find more information on the Cropper Foundation social media pages.
0: Okay.
1: That's the Cropper Foundation.
0: Okay. Okay.
1: Facebook and Instagram. So
0: right.
1: if you can't remember, if you can't retain the link, the URL, you just go there and you'll see more information about it.
0: Okay, okay. And you think people should act now on
1: this? Oh, yeah, yeah, yeah. Because the cutoff is June 20th.
0: Oh,
1: so
0: okay.
1: what we're asking you to do is sign up and complete the courses. You can do all
0: okay.
1: three if you have the space
0: oh,
1: to do that.
0: Wow.
1: You know,
0: wow.
1: We know that a lot of CSOs are run by people who have a little more time.
0: Right.
1: Because, you know, they may have retired or they may just be out of school
0: right.
1: and wanting to get experience, you know, get their hands busy.
0: Right.
1: You know, in
0: yeah.
1: a good way.
0: Right.
1: Not idle.
0: Correct.
1: Yeah.
0: Correct. Just to remind the listeners, what are some of the courses available?
1: Sure. So the courses are three.
0: Mm-hmm.
1: They're governance,
0: right.
1: financial management, and HR management.
0: And HR management.
1: Yes.
0: Wait, and HR is so very important, especially in Trinidad and Tobago.
1: Oh, yes.
0: Yeah.
1: We can all relate. Yeah, so
0: oh
1: I think this is a real good opportunity
0: yeah.
1: for CSOs to, sometimes even lead the way.
0: Yeah.
1: You know, it's so easy to look at what other people aren't doing. Often the government is our target.
0: Right.
1: You know, what they aren't doing, what they could do better.
0: Right.
1: But this is an opportunity for us to, like, turn the lens on ourselves.
0: Yes.
1: And see how we could improve what we're
0: right.
1: doing. So we know that we're doing good work. Now we want you to do it well.
0: Right.
1: And by you, I mean us, because I belong to an NGO.
0: Right.
1: And we also, like, casting that gaze on ourselves, you know, where can we improve? In fact, most of our team members have already signed up to do these courses.
0: Wow.
1: Because we see the benefit for
0: yes,
1: ourselves.
0: And you know, we appreciate people like you and the Cropper Foundation, because I mean, this is actually bringing awareness you know, to
1: Absolutely,
0: persons who
1: yeah.
0: so probably, you know, we have persons there just home, some of them involved in the NPOs, and you know, looking for something to do to better their skill set
1: exactly.
0: and all of that. So this is a really, really, really good initiative. Any closing remarks before we wrap up our interview?
1: Yeah, so I like to put it in context.
0: Mm-hmm.
1: And again, I mean, I mentioned the funding pool
0: right.
1: shrinking. I think we're in such a strange time, you know.
0: Yeah.
1: The mood of the country is strange.
0: For
1: globally,
0: real.
1: It's bizarre.
0: Yeah. Yeah.
1: And I mean, part of it is because we have so much information coming to us, and it's. But I feel like this is one way that you can do something for yourself
0: yeah.
1: and for your organization and by extension, your community.
0: Right.
1: You know, and sometimes we just have to find small ways to take advantage of what is
0: correct.
1: Present.
0: Correct.
1: You know, and not be too distracted by what isn't available.
0: Is right.
1: You know?
0: Yeah, because sometimes we focus too much on
1: yeah.
0: this is not available, that not there, that not there.
1: Exactly.
0: Yeah. And sometimes we have things right in the front yeah. of us.
1: I'm just sorry that the time period is so short, that
0: yeah.
1: the crunch is such a, you know, we have like almost 10 days left now.
0: Right.
1: But
0: before a person sign up.
1: Yeah, if 10 days left before the scholarship
0: okay.
1: expires.
0: Okay,
1: you know?
0: Okay,
1: but
0: okay.
1: I do really want folks to just keep your head down, do something different, you know, give yourself a chance.
0: Right.
1: Yeah.
0: So just to recap a bit. So the actual course, this is going to start, you said, sometime in July.
1: No. It's going on now. Yeah, it's
0: okay.
1: available.
0: Okay. So is it that? All right. So the courses are going on now.
1: And they will still be available after. It's just that we are covering the courses we can under our project.
0: Okay.
1: We can cover it up to the 20th of June.
0: Oh, I see.
1: Yes.
0: Up until the 20th
1: yes.
0: of June. Okay. So you think it have persons who probably might join, let's say, probably around the 13th of June.
1: Yes, you can still
0: they
1: do
0: can
1: it.
0: Still join.
1: You can
0: and,
1: still, yeah, yeah, yeah. You
0: and
1: can
0: try
1: still,
0: to complete by the
1: yeah,
0: 20th
1: yeah, yeah.
0: of June.
1: Yeah, yeah,
0: okay.
1: Yeah. I think the most important thing is just to carve out the time.
0: Right.
1: Carve out some space.
0: Right.
1: Even if you need... If you can only afford to focus for 1 hour,
0: right.
1: just take a couple, steal an hour here, steal an hour tomorrow,
0: yeah.
1: and then day after,
0: yeah.
1: and you'll be fine.
0: Right.
1: You can do it, you know?
0: Yeah.
1: But it's a commitment, like any other commitment.
0: Okay.
1: It requires a sacrifice.
0: Right. True.
1: Yes.
0: True. And anything you know, anything you want to accomplish,
1: yes.
0: sacrifice is very
1: exactly.
0: important. So after the 20th of June.
1: Yes. The courses are still there.
0: Okay.
1: You can
0: that's
1: still register to do them. Unfortunately,
0: okay.
1: we won't be able to pay for the...
0: Oh,
1: yeah,
0: okay.
1: That's
0: so
1: caveat.
0: Right.
1: Yeah.
0: Okay. No, understand.
1: Yes. So that's
0: okay.
1: why we really want folks to take advantage of the free offer.
0: Okay.
1: That
0: okay.
1: is the selling point here. Free.
0: Free. Free. And we love that word. Free.
1: Yes.
0: F-R-E-E. So you all heard Ardeen. You all can go up on the website. Tell
1: CSOGO.org
0: them.
1: CSOGO.org /scholarship/.
0: All right. So check them out. Also their Instagram
1: our
0: handles.
1: Our Instagram, the Cropper Foundation on both Facebook
0: and Instagram.
1: Just search us and
0: you get all the information
1: yes.
0: there.
1: Okay. You just go through the post and you'll see Ignite CSOs. You go to our link tree in the bio and all the links are there. Click through and register, please.
0: Wow, interesting. Ardeen, it was a pleasure having
1: Same
0: you
1: here.
0: Here.
1: Thank
0: sharing
1: you.
0: Sharing this info with us, yes.
1: Thank you.
0: So, guys, that's a wrap on our interview with Miss Ardeen Sirju, program representative from the Cropper Foundation. And, of course, we want to say a very special thank you to you and to the foundation as well. Remember, guys, registration is simple. So all you need to do right now is go on their website. That is CSOGO.org /scholarship. All right, register. Trust me, you would not regret it. All right, gonna take a short pause and come back with more after this.
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0: such a voice note.
1: That's Tuesday morning to you, Ramona.
0: Morning, our sweetheart.
1: Our favorite girl, our favorite DJs in the house. So we know we in for a great Tuesday morning.
0: Yeah. Thank you, darling. Love you too. Hey, look, Christopher.
2: Good morning, beautiful Ramona.
0: Good morning, darling.
2: I hope all is well with you.
0: Oh, yeah.
2: You take care, and I don't know how you'll do it for Lacano already.
0: Yes, right? Darling.
2: Love in the

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Come hungry, leave a

0: Yes, yes, don't worry. Get some rest, all right? And drink plenty of water, too. Hey, Mary, out in the corner. Good morning to you guys. It's time for a short pause, 11 minutes after 10. I'm going to pay some bills and come back with more, so don't move.
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0: Let me hear from Linda.
1: Good morning, Ramona. I missed you yesterday. I was out telling my cousin. I said, I missed Ramona. Yeah, she, who is Ramona? I said, the DJ Ramona 5. You must tune in.
0: Hey, I like that.
1: So you have a good day, darling.
0: Yes, sweetheart. Same to you. Same to you. Love and blessings, honey. Yeah. That's the way I'm saying. Go past here. So don't worry. Let's see.

0: Good morning, Ramona. How are you going? Nikki from Port of Spain, darling. Blessings on your
1: morning,
0: show.
1: Darling.
0: Finished a night shift back to back only this morning.
1: True.
0: Have a blessed one and relaxing today.
1: All right.
0: Looking
1: all right.
0: forward to hearing more of your sweet music, Ramona. Get home safely later.
1: We'll do

0: Taxi Driver Mona, I love your girl, I love your bad. Enough for you. Listen to your song, Taxi Driver Tony, don't feel too good. Oh, for up your whole self.
1: Tony,
0: one of the good taxi drivers in Santa Cruz.
1: Yeah, yeah, yeah. Tony,
0: Mona, I love your bad.
1: I love you too, honey.
0: The whole Santa Cruz crew.
1: Yes, darling.

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And then on Sundays, you know what Sundays is? It's all about the karaoke night. So come and sing your heart out starting at 6 p.m.

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0: Blessings upon blessings. Good morning, DJ Ramona. It's always a pleasure to have you in our company, even though I don't call or message all the time, but I'm always listening.
1: Yes, Bonnie.
0: Doesn't matter who on 105. Yeah. 105 is the station. Love and blessings always. Have a very good and pleasant day.
1: Thank you, Bonnie. Love and blessings to you and wifey, man. Yeah.
2: Onzi, you kill me with that one. Wait. Are you sure somebody must say a womb?
1: Well, we see Bonnie tickets. 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

0: from Ali. 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
1: from Ali. 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Good morning, Ramona, a.k.a. Ramonsi. Ali just checking in, sending some love to each and everyone. It's pre-birthday vibes coming up, you know, hey. 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Oh, look, telling all this. Gina, I hope I miss your birthday, baby. So to all the Jumans, people, all the Jumani, all the don't know. Respect and manners. Morning, Miss Avril. Morning to all real talkers. And is that.
0: Yeah, man,
1: dancing queen. 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

0: Hi, Ramonzi. Good morning. Happy Tuesday. You remember 100 days ago, I said the World Cup will start in 100 days. Well, guess what? In the next 52 hours, the FIFA World Cup is going to start. 103 games, 48 teams will be played over three countries, America, USA, and Mexico. My prediction for this World Cup, Spain or France? Who does that?
1: What, Moses? What? Don't make joke. Moses, when the World Cup, exactly when is the World Cup supposed to end? Do you have a date? Do you know the date? You know, is it in the earlier part of August or is it at the ending up of July? Let me know. I know you will know that. I know you all them stats and thing. Yeah. So let me know. Dexter out there in Princess Town. Dexter said he forgot to say morning. Love and blessings, darling. Don't worry. I know. Hey,

forget that, yes? Yeah, Foxy Roxy, you know, as you say that, I don't remember that. I forget that. Yeah, boy. Oh, wait, boy. We June already. Interesting, now. Yeah, boy. Our month is through this now. July, yeah. Anyway, I'm in for to share with you beautiful people. Guys, remember, Father's Day is right around the corner.

0: week of going on in here?
1: 11th of June, Ramonzi.
0: It's starting?
1: To the 19th of July, 38 days. The World Cup, 38 days.
0: Oh, the 19th of July.

0: Yeah, all right, okay. Fedia say, ask Moses for the lotto numbers. I think you can give me that, right? That man know all the numbers for everything. I don't know. That man know everything, boy. Moses, you have the lotto numbers? We want to win some cash here. Yeah. So let me know if you know the numbers.
1: Good morning. This is a newcomer. This is Didi.
0: Diddy.
1: Morning, I always listen to 105.
0: But new to the text board. Nice having you, Diddy. Diddy, thank you so very much. Don't be a stranger, okay? Make sure and send us a message again. Yeah, well, let us know where you're locked on from and who you're hanging with, all right? Anyway, beautiful people, as we continue inside the mid-morning link-up show, I'll continue with some more music coming your way. Remember, I'm here with you until noon. And then the ladies DJ Dr. Rossi steps in after. Look out for the major network news at 12. That's coming your way, all right?

0: Everybody can love you, and I do can love you. I love you too.
1: Hey! Hey, Ole. Ole, like, girl, take it over.
2: Well, Ramonzi, if I had a lot of numbers, I would have played it already and won already. 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

0: 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I'm Ryan Bechu. With government heading to the parliament tomorrow to extend the state of emergency by another 3 months, the opposition is adamant that this will be challenged in the courts. BNM Chairman Marvin Gonzalez says the party's attorneys are looking at the constitution to ascertain if its framers had intended for this extreme measure to be used over and over again to treat with what he called everyday criminality. Gonzalez says an SOE was put in the constitution to deal with dramatic or unplanned incidents, and in Jamaica, its courts have ruled that it should not be used on a rational basis to treat with normal crime. The opposition chief whip also lamented that coming out of the National Security Council meeting last Friday, when a decision was made to extend the SOE, the prime minister did not have the decency to share any information on the latest threat with the opposition leader.
1: So the opposition has to rely on information in the public domain, ask questions in the parliament, and hopefully if the government decides to answer when those questions are asked, and based on the information coming to us, we will go to the parliament and we will argue on behalf of the public's interest. But the government does not, and there is no tradition where the prime minister or the government calls in the opposition or key players in the opposition and to share information with the opposition to ask for its support.
0: Gonzalez says statistically there is no evidence to suggest the states of emergency are working.
1: Approximately 15% or about 1,600 preventative detention orders have been issued. Only 15% of those persons have been charged for criminal offenses, not in relation to anything to destabilize the state. So the evidence that now confronts, the reality rather, that now confronts Trinidad and Tobago is that this state of emergency is a sham. It has not been working.
0: Following this latest extension, if the government wants to keep the SOE, then it will need a special majority in the House, which will include opposition support. Meanwhile, Patriotic Front political leader Michaela Pandey is questioning the government's request for another three-month extension of the state of emergency. In a statement, Pandey noted that if approved, the government would have spent more than a year of its first 17 months in office governing under emergency powers. While acknowledging that crime remains a serious issue, she argues that the country

0: gives a clear explanation of what another extension is expected to achieve. Pandey says that after more than 9 years in opposition and over a year in government, the answer cannot be another extension. And while criminologist Dr. Randy Sibasad believes the state of emergency has yielded results, he insists no country should rely on the measure for prolonged periods. Weighing in on government's decision to extend the SOE, Dr. Sibasad explains that a state of emergency is basically used as an absolute last resort and in case of extensive emergencies such as COVID-19 or natural disasters. He admits that it's not typically invoked to deal with crime, but he says the state can create a justification when it needs extra powers for law enforcement.
1: I want to hasten to say that no country should rely on a state of emergency in an ongoing manner, meaning that you have to work very diligently towards transitioning out of a state of emergency. It has a time and place. Ideally, it should be a very limited time and place for the use of a state of emergency as a strategy, but you should work towards moving out of a state of emergency.
0: And that's because he says there are negative implications for the country if it continues to operate under an SOE.
1: For instance, when it comes to the international image of the country and foreign investments and tourism and so forth, it creates a certain perception of a country always in a state of emergency. It gives the impression that things are so bad that it has reached a point where a state of emergency is required. So, you must transition out of it at some point.
0: Commenting on the effectiveness of the SOE, Dr. Sibasad says it is making a difference. He noted that while crime is always at the front of the public's mind due to social and mainstream media, he says police statistics show actual declines. A routine landscaping job turned into a violent ambush in San Juan yesterday morning. A 47-year-old landscaper was shot in the neck after responding to a call from a man posing as a potential client. Police say the victim and a clerk had traveled to Morro Road around 9:30 a.m. when a masked gunman approached their van. As the landscaper attempted to drive away, the suspect opened fire, striking him once in the neck. Despite his injuries, the victim managed to drive to the San Juan police station, where he was rushed to hospital. He was treated and later discharged. The clerk was not injured. Investigators recovered 12 spent shells at the scene as police probe what appears to have been a targeted attack. Cedar Grove Private School in Palm East has been temporarily closed as they address a rodent presence on the compound. School officials stress that the situation is not an infestation but an isolated incident, which pest control providers believe was triggered by the recent clearing of a vacant lot directly opposite the campus. According to a statement by the Cedar Grove Cooperative Society Board of Directors, the move took effect on Tuesday after a mandatory inspection revealed the external migration remained active around the compound despite extensive deep cleaning efforts conducted over the weekend. As a precautionary measure, administrators activated the school's business continuity plan to protect students and staff while ensuring classes continue remotely.
2: Well, whilst I can't give a specific date and time, what we have done is aimed to reopen within a two-week period. And that two-week period is designed to allow for any operational activities to be performed during this week, and then we'll allow for a couple of days and with over the weekend and into the following week for monitoring to make sure that we don't have a recurrence.
0: Now, the board assured that they are aggressively addressing the situation and working closely with the Education Ministry, the Pinal Regional Health Corporation, and has also engaged independent specialists to address the problem permanently. Amid concerns over the number of children being affected by violence and abuse in recent months, there are calls for Prime Minister Kamala Prasad Bisesa to recommit to a child-centered approach to national development. This plea comes from Childhood Justice Collective Governor Marcus Kisun, who urged the Prime Minister to draw on her long-standing history of engagement with civil society organizations and advocates for children.
3: Lastly, I'm actually calling on the Prime Minister, Kamala Prasad Bisesa, to remember her earlier work with people like Hazel Brong and Diana Mahabir Wyatt, and when she worked with the Hindu Women's Organization, and when she really invested in the school child, to think about where her mind, her analysis was, and where her heart was when she centered the nation's children in national development strategic planning.
0: Kisun also called for child and gender affairs to have its own ministry. At present, the responsibility falls under the Ministry of the People, Social Development and Family Affairs. Attempts to contact Minister Vandana Mohit were unsuccessful today. However, her ministry issued a release stating it was ready to support efforts being considered by the police's victim and witness support unit to those affected by the death of 12-year-old Mercedes Cabrera Lane. Let's take a break here on the Midday News. We'll be right back with sport.
4: 5 CT1.

0: Say thank you very much to the creator of all things, indeed. Thank you very much, creator, for the presence of life, energy, and so much more. Thank you very much, indeed, to our Ramona. Wish up the road safe, our DJ Ramona. But it's my turn now, the ladies DJ, your musical surgeon, Dr. Ross. I'm in the company for the very best hours. Welcome to it on the road with Dr. Ross. Yeah, where we discuss matters that's affecting us on the nation and the roadways. All right, we're going to touch those lines as well in a short while and start our conversation today. But this time check is being brought to you by TNZ Home Improvement, making home improvement easy. 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All right? All right, let's take a few messages. Lunchtime in TNT. Hope you're getting something healthy to eat. And we're going to discuss in a short.
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2: 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This one called The Murderer.

Thank you. Okay. Well, I have something to sing for the man about them, the pan crack and cook, and even the girls, them too. You better stop it, yes, you don't have a career. You'll have a career. And I'll tell you, get out of here. See? It goes like this. Doing, making love, the girl tell me to come. Says she want the daughter, cause she already have the son. And if I don't come quick, I can't forget it. So I'm a draw from a jinxing and I take one sip. Should I see me just a gallop like a horse, I get whipped. Come quick, whoa. She said you are love and not another, although some men change. But I know you will never gonna love, love, love, love, love you forever. Sweet, sweet love. Yes, she gives me forever.

Stop it. I just reached the airport and I buy a ticket. The airport that the landlord said that was Gatwick. Reach a Jetstar, type a telex. I was stopping to my next girl with name Paulette. Simone hear that and Simone get vexed. All of a sudden she draw for your ex, but her ex couldn't kiss and he couldn't caress. Due to how he freebase, he didn't have a chest. She have to confess that I am the best, cause of me take the S off of Superman chest and take off the B off of Batman Billy. That's how I

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Oh, this is an event you don't want to miss, all right? Today we are giving you a chance to win tickets to Dining with the Saints 2026. 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Let me put you in a zone.

0: All right, one of the questions I'm going to ask you is, what is the name of the event? Some of you all might say that, question's too hard. So I want to know the name of the event. Now remember, it's over 100 food and a beverage experience, plus entertainment from Freetown Collective, Exodus Steel Orchestra, Terry Lyons, Eddie Kamabash, Gloria Sagonzo, DJ Ruckus, and more. This is an event you don't want to miss. Today you get to that chance to win that ticket, Dining with the Saints 2026. Let's open the lines. Let's see who we got. Who's going to get this ticket? Hello, good afternoon. Welcome. Hey, good afternoon. What's your first name?
1: Andy.
0: All right, Andy. Two questions. The first one, what's the name of the event?
1: Dining with the Saints 2026.
0: Good. Dining with the Saints 2026. Wonderful. And where will Dining with the Saints 2026 take place?
1: That's part of the
0: You don't know that part?
1: Yeah.
0: All right. You want to make a guess?
1: Yeah.
0: You want to make a guess? Because you don't know where you're going. If you win a ticket, you don't know where you're going. You have to know where you're going.
1: I do so.
0: All right, no problem. This is sponsor time. I got to take

0: Am I WhatsApp? Okay, let me take this one first. Hello, good afternoon. Welcome.
1: Good afternoon, doctor.
0: Good afternoon. What's your first name?
1: Dion.
0: What's your first name?
1: Dion.
0: All right.
1: Dion, like Dion, gentlemen.
0: Okay. All right. Nice. Wonderful. So, okay. Now, what's the name of the event?
1: Dining with the Saints 2026.
0: Wonderful. And how many food and beverage experiences will be available at the event?
1: Food, I can't remember. Over 100.
0: But that's it right there. Partner, that's it right there. That is it right there. That's the answer. Over 100. That's it. Congratulations. You got yourself that ticket today. You're going on over 100 food stalls, you know. You go out here now. You can eat all that thing, boy.
1: Send my best.
0: After all. So send me a full name to... Oh, you have our WhatsApp number?
1: It's 388-1051.
0: 388-1051.
1: I'm going to send it now.
0: Send it now, your full name, okay? Congratulations to you.
1: Thank

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Man. Yeah, boy. Yeah, boy. Let's bring our time right now to 8 minutes before the hour of 1 o'clock. Let me say good afternoon to all the nurses locked on as well, especially one particular one up there at Freeport Health Center. Nurse Millard. Good afternoon to you, Nurse Millard. Hope you're having a blessed one today. She's locked in. Good afternoon to you, sweetie.

0: Good day, I'm Carsten Cupid, and this is your sport now for Tuesday, the 9th of June, 2026. We start with some cricket. Sri Lanka have clinched the three-match ODI international series against the West Indies after the third and final ODI at Sabina Park in Jamaica was abandoned without a ball being bowled yesterday due to persistent rain. The washout mirrored the second ODI, which was also abandoned without play, leaving Sri Lanka as the 1-0 series winners, courtesy of their victory in the opening match. The result marks Sri Lanka's first ODI series win in the Caribbean in more than a decade. The action now shifts to the T20 International Series, with the first match set to bowl off on June the 11th as West Indies look to bounce back against the visitors. Meanwhile, in the NBA Finals, the San Antonio Spurs pulled one game back in the NBA Finals with a 115-111 victory over the New York Knicks in Game 3 on Monday night. The win cuts New York's lead in the best-of-seven series 2-1, with Game 4 scheduled for Wednesday night. The Spurs were led by an all-round strong team performance as they protected home court and kept home alive with the victory. Leading the way for the Spurs was Victor Wembanyama. He had 32 points. Stephon Castle, he chipped in with 23. And the courageous rookie, Harper, he had 13 points coming off the bench. For the Knicks, OG Anunoby, he had 28 points. And the man, Jalen Brunson, he had 32 in the defeat. Well, that was your sport now, provided by the Guardian Media Sports Desk. Please grab a copy of your Trinidad and Tobago Guardian and tune in to the CNC3 News tonight at 7 p.m.
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Ding a ding. All right, we're going to open the phone lines. We're going to open the phone lines, 623-5105. That's the numbers. And we're going to start our topic. It's already 22 minutes before the hour of 2 o'clock. Antanapuna, get ready to Napuna. The Moonlighting Pub presents the ultimate black and white experience, the Black and White Affair 33rd Anniversary Dance. 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Come dress to impress and party all night with DJs King Kabuki, the Hitman Howie T, the ladies DJ Dr. Ross, the Assassin Music Chess, DJ Ultra Vibes and DJ Squeaks International. Early bird tickets just $100, advance $125, and $150 at the door. A black and white affair the night before the holiday.

0: That's right indeed. We're gonna open the phone lines now, and we're gonna get interactive. We're gonna talk about things that are affecting us on the nation roads, and there's something we're gonna talk about. A young lady told me recently that she got a ticket for her passenger that was in her vehicle. The passenger was not wearing her seatbelt, and she is the driver, and she got a ticket in her name, and she has to pay it, and the passenger is refusing to pay the ticket, but the officer gave her a ticket in her name, the driver's name, and it's a private vehicle. It was not a taxi. It was a private vehicle. So is it that private vehicles, the driver is responsible for everyone putting on their seatbelt, and the driver is the one who will be issued the ticket? What's going on with that? Let's talk about that a little bit so we can shed some light on that today. And good afternoon to the team at the licensing office. That's right, licensing office. Good afternoon to you all. Good afternoon to all the TTPS officers locked in and tuned in as well. Good afternoon to Hollywood. Yes, locked on. Good afternoon to you. 623-5105 or 624-7729. Have you gotten a ticket like somewhat like that? And what did you do about that? Alright, let's touch on voice notes for that.
1: On the road with Dr. Ross. Good afternoon, Dr.
0: Good
1: Ross.
0: Afternoon.
1: Well, yes, from my understanding, when they first introduced that law, that the driver is responsible and will be charged for the passenger in the front seat not wearing the ticket. To me, that was always a given. They made it very clear from the beginning.
0: Papa! All right. So let's just shed some more light on this. So is it that the passenger, an adult over 18, an adult, refuses to put on their seatbelt, and then you gotta put them out your car, and if it's you, the driver, get any ticket? Let's go live. Hello, good afternoon. You're live on the road with Dr. Ross.
2: Good afternoon, Dr. Ross. I'm a driver for the caravan, right? And I had a passenger on my left side, but he did not have on the seatbelt, and I got a ticket.
0: And you got a ticket?
2: Yeah, because they say I'm responsible for the vehicle. I'm the driver, so I'm responsible.
0: And that was...
2: Make sure I was watching that thing.
0: So the passenger, and you have to pay because you're responsible for the vehicle.
2: Yeah, you're in charge of the vehicle. You're responsible to make sure everyone is
0: before you drive off.
2: Yeah.
0: All right.
2: Yeah, okay.
0: So wait, the passenger now. Did they offer to pay the ticket for you?
2: No. Yeah, he offered to pay half.
0: To pay half?
2: Yeah.
0: He should have paid the whole thing.
2: Yeah, he's supposed to.
0: He's supposed to pay the whole thing. Well, I guess half is better than the person saying no, eh?
2: Yeah.
0: At least you get NS there. All right, partner.
2: Yeah.
0: So drivers who didn't know that you could get a ticket if the passenger of your vehicle refuses to put on their seatbelt, and you, the driver, put them on your car. Yes. Hello, good afternoon.
3: Good afternoon, DJ.
0: Good afternoon to you, sir. How are you?
3: I'm all right, Anthony, sir.
0: With the grace of Almighty God, one day at a time. One day at a time. So how was your football?
3: Oh, the Saturday evening was excellent. Great turnout from Mr. Patrico.
0: Nice.
3: We had footballers from all over the country.
0: Okay.
3: We also had Mr. Ron Alfred there, Mr. David Nackett.
0: What? Yes, celebrities came out.
3: Arnold Dworkin.
0: Wow.
3: Kerry Jameson, Angus Eve.
0: You might tell me Stern John. You might tell me Stern John and all was there.
3: Not Stern and make it, but the other ex-national team was a wonderful evening for Mr. Pachigo.
0: Okay, wonderful. So,
3: yeah.
0: So let's talk about the situation. Were you ever in a situation where you got a ticket or you heard about it or anything like that for the passenger who refuses to wear the ticket?
3: To
0: wear the seatbelt?
3: Wear the seatbelt. I have heard about it. You know that some things that make sense and some things don't?
0: Right.
3: That is one of them. Always the law that don't make sense.
0: That don't make sense.
3: If somebody is sitting on the passenger side of my vehicle and they are not wearing seatbelt and they're well over the age.
0: They're over 18.
3: How can I be responsible for that person? I don't understand that, but it's the law. But thank God, the vehicle I have is about a few years well old. Isn't it? Nothing close to new. So anybody sitting on the front, it'll have a beeping sound. And that is harassed just so much as how to put it on. So thank God I won't have that problem.
4: Well, maybe the beeping song is to remind you to the passenger to put on his seatbelt.
3: No, not to remind me, to remind him to put it on.
4: Well, I think some of those new vehicles, they come with a feature that if the seatbelt is not on, the vehicle doesn't go anywhere. It doesn't drive.
3: Yeah, there are some vehicles like that, but not much.
4: So if the seatbelt is not on, the vehicle will never drive. And then some people would have to jack in a sensor onto the seatbelt clip for it to move. But we don't know. But and you are saying that it is wrong. So what about you now, the driver? Would you care about safety of your passengers? To tell them, well, hey, put on your seatbelt.
3: You're supposed to care. That's why you're picking them up in the first place.
4: And if you get a passenger who refuses to put on their seatbelt, what will you do?
3: I'll have to put him out. Put him or her out the car.
4: No, it's a problem.
3: But I am not paying that ticket for nobody.
4: Is this only for private vehicles or taxis? Or this is just taxi or private vehicle? Or all vehicles?
3: Well,
4: what is it?
3: What you explained just now, it appears that was a P car was the problem.
4: It's a P car. A private car got that ticket. A young lady in the private car, she got that ticket for her friend. And her friend was all talking, and like the friend put on, you know, your mind could be slippy when you drive. Well, the driver didn't pay attention, you know, because I know the driver, you know, she said she's a very courteous and conscious driver.
3: Always a law, I don't agree with, but I think most people just follow the law. Most people just wear seatbelts. It's very, very rare to find somebody not wearing a seatbelt.
4: Or maybe you should amend it and give both the driver and the passenger half-half.
3: A half.
4: What do you think?
3: The driver to get blamed for somebody else.
4: Because if you're the driver, right, you're supposed to know what's going on with the vehicle, because the first thing when you teach you to drive is that you is in charge of the vehicle.
3: Yeah, you are responsible.
4: You are responsible. So everything that's taking place in and around the vehicle, you are responsible for it. Think about that, right?
3: Half-half could help.
4: Half-half could help. So you think instead of the whole now, they should adjust it to half-half.
3: Yeah, but besides that, if a ticket is issued to me for my passenger not wearing a seatbelt, that passenger had to be heartless.
4: Not to pay
3: that ticket.
4: Partner. Never leave that like that. Never leave that like that. Leave that so. Yes, that's it. On the road with Dr. Ross. Every Tuesday we discuss matters as affects us on the nation road.
5: Yes, Dr. Ross, that is the law. So the driver and your passenger is not wearing a seatbelt, you will be issued the ticket.
4: You'll be issued the ticket. All right, so you're hearing that. So the driver is responsible for the passenger not wearing the seatbelt. Let's go live. Hello, good afternoon.
6: Yeah, good afternoon, Dr. Ross.
4: Hey, good afternoon to you, brother. On the road, what's going on? Talk to me.
6: Yeah, Dr. Ross. I just want to find out the legality about it. Isn't the passenger who not wearing the seatbelt supposed to be charged as well?
4: Well, as far as I'm hearing, no. The passenger who was not wearing the seatbelt does not get charged. Is the driver of the vehicle is being charged?
6: Then you will not write me. Or if I intend to write, I will stop by officer. Ask you to put on the seatbelt because it's the right thing to do, or no, you will not ride with me.
4: But then if you're stopping for an officer to tell your officer, look, this person don't want to put on a seatbelt, I mean, you drive off in the first place with the person not wearing the seatbelt. So if the person is your family now?
6: No, you have to wear the seatbelt. If not, we're not going anywhere.
4: Uh-huh. So, all right. I hear you.
6: We're not going to go anywhere. You need to put on the belt. You know, it's the law.
4: It's the law. All right, okay. All right, thank you. So what if somebody weaponized that now? Now, when I say weaponize, let me look at it here. Listen to it carefully. What if a man and his wife, a man driving down the road, he's driving, and his wife in the passenger seat, and the Gary, she tell him she wanted a roti, and he want to go and buy the roti, he buy a box of Chinese food, and say, the Gary, for whatever the current, blah, blah, blah, blah, blah, blah, blah, blah, blah. And she see a police. And she take off his seatbelt, out of vex station. Police stop the car and give him man a ticket because she was vexed. Not easy, you know. Hello, good afternoon. Welcome.
7: Pleasant afternoon to you, sir.
4: Pleasant afternoon to you.
7: it is law that if the passenger does not have on his or her seatbelt and does not have a valid ID at the point in time, that the driver will be issued a fixed penalty notice.
4: So wait.
7: However,
4: go ahead.
7: If the police officer issuing the ticket, because it is a ticketable offense, right, and you do not have a valid ID on you, well, you as the passenger, driver, will have to come and go by the station, because that's a proof that you, the passenger, telling me who you are, because you could tell me your name is Jane Doe.
4: Yes.
7: You Jack Luce.
4: Yeah.
7: So, by the station, upon you getting an ID to me, I'll get the ticket.
4: I've written a city ticket.
7: That's right.
4: All right, caller. Thank you very much for that perspective. Thank
7: you're
4: you.
7: You're welcome.
4: You're welcome. So you see? So you understand why too? Because the passenger could say the name is whoever. And the officer, as the caller said, I'm using the word caller, that the person does not have an ID of them. And if they don't, they could give you a false name. And you can issue a false ticket. However, the driver of the vehicle would have their driver's permit. If the driver don't have the driver's permit, that's our next case, our next ticket there by itself. So they're leaving it up to the driver now to recover the funds that has been lost. Hello, good afternoon. Welcome.
8: Yes, on the road with Dr. Ross.
4: Yes, brother.
8: Man here, boy, Route 3.
4: Yeah, Route 3. Talk to me.
8: Yeah. So that thing there is a current thing. Whether it's 18 or older, you will get the ticket. Because it happened recently to some of my co-workers now.
4: It happened to your co-worker.
8: So he had a penny ticket. You know what I mean?
4: Yeah.
8: And then it has some passengers very ignorant. You're telling them pull the bell.
4: And
8: I reach your ID,
4: and they don't want to pay it on.
8: Yeah, boy. So it's active right now.
4: Mm.
8: Once you're holding without the passenger seatbelt, whether you're over 18 or under 18, you will issue the driver the ticket.
4: The driver? All right, brother. And that is about H and P, all vehicles.
8: H and P.
4: Thank you.
8: Yeah, brother.
4: H and P, you're hearing that. So it's either H, P, doesn't matter. Once the passenger does not have on their seatbelt, the driver will be ticketed.
9: Good afternoon, Dr. Russ. Concerning that ticket, yes, the driver have to pay, because the driver have to enforce the passenger once you're sitting in front to put on the seatbelt. If they don't want to wear the seatbelt, then they sit to the back of the vehicle. So it's on the driver. It might sound weird, but that is the fact, and they just tell you that. If you don't enforce it, you will have to pay for it. Next thing I have a problem with them, the fixing side road on the highway to point, and the main road is in a mess.
4: The fixing the highway, or the side road. She says side roads, all right, not the highway. Side roads, and the main road is a mess. All right. Let's go live. Hello, good afternoon. On the road.
10: Good afternoon.
4: Yes, you're live and you're on the road. Talk to me.
10: I want you and the nation to hear me. You right?
4: Let me hear you.
10: This is how I used to think a long time, not now. Right? If I travel, I drive of a pure H car, right?
4: Right.
10: And the passenger don't want to pawn the seatbelt. And whatever happened, they give me a ticket. This is me thinking long time,
4: If
10: I change this first size, that I will do that.
4: Yeah.
10: Good. And whoever licensing officer of the law, stop me in the vehicle and get ticket and ting.
4: Yes,
10: right. I will do. I will think that they give me the ID before they give me wrong name and all them trala thing, right?
4: Yes.
10: They give me a two ticket thing and talk about the car, the time paper, whatever. This is me thinking a long time when I was younger. I will have come in, get back in the car, start back the vehicle, make sure is you alone in the vehicle.
4: Right.
10: The driver, the passenger.
4: And the passenger.
10: Alone, nobody in the back seat. There's me and he alone. He's the last passenger I have to drop off, right?
4: Right.
10: And I telling you, so give me God. I will still make one big one big stinking accident.
4: Ooh, you're mashing our brakes. You're mashing our brakes.
10: I'm telling you.
4: You're mashing our hard brakes.
10: I'm mashing one hard brakes. You will have to
4: fly on the vehicle. That was a long time.
10: Because remember, he's not helping me pay. I have children,
4: but
10: I rent.
4: Thank God you change.
10: A husband, a wife, to mine.
4: Thank God you change, yeah?
10: I'm telling you.
4: Thank God you change, yeah, baby? Thank God you change. Thank God you change, yeah? All right, baby. Thank God you change, baby. Ooh, thank God you changed. She said that was she long time she was driving off and mashing her brakes. You know, when you see them through the range, accident. Wait, thank God you changed. Yes, baby, girl. Ooh, thank God you changed. I'm glad, baby, all of us are glad you changed. And you're not like that anymore. We're glad, eh? We're glad. Hello, good afternoon, not there. Voice note. Thank God you changed, baby. Thank God you changed. Ooh, good.
11: On the road, Dr. Ross. In the beginning, when you had no ticket for the seatbelt, you had to go to court. Mm. You summoned in the court. And the driver and the passenger had to answer why they didn't have a seatbelt. When they amended that law and made it a ticket, the driver alone now is responsible for the vehicle. So if a passenger does not have on a seatbelt, he will be charged. It is unfair, but drivers have to know who they pick it up on.
4: Yeah.
11: Whatever they have to do, they have to do.
4: So you're hearing that. You're hearing that. Oh, if you so that's the ticket, the situation with the ticket there. So let me play some more of the voice notes. Woman said, thank God the woman changed, yes. It's been a long time through the window, yes.

0: You have to forgive some people on the passenger side because they don't own a vehicle, so they don't know. What do you mean they don't know? Well, educate them, put on your seatbelt or come out my car. To solve this, drive off unless they will... Yeah, the woman said that. Somebody else has agreed with the lady, yes? Way on the road, Dr. Ross, taking the vibes always like a time. And join you, make my day. Thank you, Molly. Thank you. Telephone number is 623-5105 and not 388-1051, all right? That's my telephone number. All right, so those who are calling on the voice note, it's not that number to call. It's 623-5105, all right? Or 624-7729. Voice note.
1: Good afternoon, Dr. Ross. This is Vanessa from Brooklyn.
0: Hi, Brooklyn.
1: In New York, if the police pull you over and the passenger is not wearing a seatbelt, the ticket goes to the passenger.
0: Mm.

0: couple of calls before. All right. I have sponsor time coming up at the top of the hour, but in the next hour, we're going to be continuing our on the road. And in the next hour, we're going to be talking about you lend somebody a vehicle and they bounce it and then they don't want to fix it. We'll talk about that in the next hour. Yeah. On the road with Dr. Ross, 5CD 105.1 FM, the ladies DJ. Somebody laughing right now. Of course.
1: Let's off on the road with Dr. Ross. Yes, Dr. Ross. When that law was introduced, any child that is in the front seat that doesn't have any seatbelt, the driver will be ticketed. But anybody over 18 years and they don't have on their seatbelt, the individual over 18 will be ticketed himself.
0: All right, Jason, well, we're hearing differently there. We had the driver that will be ticketed and not the passenger. All right, I got sponsor time coming up, and right after the sponsor time, we'll continue our topic on the road with Dr. Ross.
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0: It's on a Tuesday, you know. Monday to Tuesday, how we do it. It's Majestic Monday. Today is Tuesday. It's On the Road with Dr. Ross. Tomorrow, it's that kind of Wednesday. And you know, Thursday and Friday. Thursday is lightning and thunder. Thunder tiles soon from the mountain on a Thursday. And on a Friday, fire truck and flames with Ting in Hand, dub plates, dub slows, all that and more on a Friday, all right? So we got you 12 to 4, Monday to Friday, with yours truly, the ladies DJ, your musical surgeon, Dr. Ross, all right? So we're going to open back the lines now.
1: Yeah.
0: Let me give you some information first. Arima, get ready to glow. Lumina Mix and Mingle presents

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0: the voice notes. All right, in the meantime, while I load up some of my ad-libs.
1: Good day, Dr. S. I get ticket for that already. I'm telling you, the passenger doesn't get a ticket. The driver is getting a ticket. And if the passenger wish to help, then they does. Some lady who got the ticket with me, she help.
0: So, they say it's the discretion of the passenger. So then it's the driver. So drivers, it is your responsibility to ensure that the passenger has on their seatbelt, whether it's a taxi or a private vehicle. Once in the vehicle, the driver is responsible for the passenger wearing their seatbelts.
2: Hey, Dr. Ross, good day, man. Good day. Blessings all the time. I just read the law, and if what I read is wrong, I'm just reading after I go. I'm just reading after what I got from Google.
0: All right.
2: It says a passenger is the driver is responsible for the passenger up to 16 years old. Under 16 years old. If that person is under 16, the driver would be charged. But it says if the person is 16 and older, they're entitled, they're the ones responsible, they're the ones supposed to be charged. But as far as I know, police prefer to charge the driver because the driver has his document. Now, that's what I read of the law.
0: Okay.
2: That's what I just read.
0: So he's saying that he's reading from the law, and it's a preference that the officer prefer to charge the driver because the driver has their documents. I think that was something that the previous caller before in the last hour was alluding to as well, that the driver, they're sure that the driver documents are in order because the passenger may not have an ID or give a wrong name. However, the officer should be asking the passenger for their ID card. So that's what he said that he's reading there. 16 and under is the driver responsibility, and over 16, they should charge the passenger. And the reason why they charge the driver is because the driver documents are in order. So is this that true? Is that true? We don't know. We are seeking clarification on these things, you know, Trinidad and Tobago. We educate what happens on the road here on a Tuesday, on the road with Dr. Ross. Yeah. Dr. Ross, why are some of

0: safety. Forget the fines, forget this. Study your safety. All right, good point. What else you got? Let's see, voice note.
1: But Dr. Ross, both Moses and the other gentleman, right, you know, because if you're sitting down in my car and you don't want to put on your seatbelt, my money must jump up because you want to be ignorant and stupid and break the law. No, no, you're getting out or you're getting in the back seat. But Dr. Ross, didn't they have a discussion some time ago about making it mandatory for citizens to walk around with their national ID on them?
0: I think so, you know. I think so, you know. Is it passed? Is it true? Is it that all citizens must walk with ID? You must be able to identify yourself. Is that law as yet? Or is that a stipulation in the SOE? We don't know. Is this law as yet? Sure, this is where you find things out. Is it so?
2: Hello, Dr. Ross. That's a lie.
0: Let's hear this.
2: If somebody's sitting on in a vehicle and they don't want to put on seatbelt, I know who get ticket already. The passenger have to pay for themselves, not no driver. That's a lie.
0: Okay.
2: Big lie.
0: So hearing people say that they know people who got ticket, passengers got ticket. So if the officer gave the driver a ticket, the driver is not responsible. So we're getting different views, mixed views here. I think we need to... Oh, I said somebody send the ordinance here now. Now, I hope this is an updated ordinance. Let me see if I can read this act here. Let me read this.

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Tickets are just $150, available at advertised outlets. Dress elegant to bring your crew and experience Black Elegance, a night to remember. All right, let me read this. This is what they sent. Someone sent here. Laws of Trinidad and Tobago. Ministry of the Attorney General. Friends in the Attorney General office. I feel like them to send me an updated one to this. But nevertheless, that, as I follow. 40, chapter 48, 50. Motor vehicles, road and road traffic. All right? The types of helmet. Okay, this is helmet. Okay, people have a photo. Let's go. No, not helmet. We're not dealing with helmet. Let me get down to... All right, two seat back.

Can I have the... Okay, I want to get onto the important part. This is about the vehicle must be fitted with seatbelt, right? Okay, so that one was the vehicle. Okay, that's the regulations. Yeah, we know your vehicle must have... Okay, let's send another one. All right. Every person who is a registered owner of any motor vehicle referred to in the subsection 1 of

0: for me is that the vehicle must have seat belts. We know this, but we're talking about who got in charge. Right? We're talking about who got in the tickets. We know your vehicle must have seat belt. Let's see what else you got. Good afternoon, Dr. Ross. Very important. I got a ticket and I was the passenger. You see? So passengers do get tickets. That's the voice note.
1: That caller talking about Google. That is Google or that is Trinidad Tobago law.
0: That's what I'm trying to find out.
1: He had to find out it had to be law Trinidad Tobago. Trinidad Tobago law is the driver will receive that ticket. The driver will be fined. You are responsible for the passengers in your vehicle. Let a man go and check that law again.
0: Because things get updated, you know. Sometimes you may look at something and see an old act, an old part of it. So you have to look at an updated act of it, an updated release. Because they do have updated.
2: Listen, good afternoon, Dr. Us. Dr. Us, you know who we should fang by?
0: Who
2: the authorities should fang? All those neighbors that have their tanks overflowing, wasting the water, Dr. Us. And people in some areas cannot get water. And for love nor money, Dr. Ross, they will not fix their stem and valve, or they wouldn't lock off their mains, because some of them fall in from below. So when you're filling a tank from below, it will not cut off with the stem and valve, like how you have the stem and valve at the top.
0: Yeah.
2: So the authority should come down, WASA should come down hard on these neighbors, Dr. Ross, and fine them steep fines of $3,000 for wasting this precious water that people begging for and appealing to WASA for.
0: Water
2: Sewerage Authority should do.
0: Where?
2: To all those neighbors, drive around here and just look around to see all who wasting tank water.
0: Where?
2: Water flowing over there. Thanks, Dr. Us.
0: You are WASA. A WASA vehicle to drive around to see who wasting water. Watch. Doctor, we had a call Officer Ward. I know a lot of officers can call some.
3: That is a total lie. Drivers don't have to pay for no ticket for their passenger, because I had a passenger in my car with her seatbelt locked outside the door and police stopped us, and she had to pay her own ticket. Okay, so that's not true.
0: Okay, so you see, so we're getting mixed views here. I get after the doctors. I've seen a driver issued a ticket for the passenger already. This is as recent as last year. All right. Driver issued ticket as recent as last year. All right. Dr. Ross, the officer should be charging the passenger, not the driver. If, however, the driver is under 16, then the driver will be charged. All right, let's... I should make a call to law enforcement. Yeah.
4: If you are driving a taxi, you have the right, as if the passenger and driver, only the passenger does not want foreign people, you have the right to put them out. One thing you just said, that doesn't make sense. Once you are under the age of 16, you are like, number one, is over 16, right? You're supposed to, the passenger to be charged. But if you do not have, if you do not have a ID card or whatever you can say, they will charge you, because you will have the right ones to make sure that you have to make sure that the person puts on their seatbelt once you arrive, maybe. So, yeah, it is ticklish, right? It's based on the police officer, what are the individual force of rights officer or traffic warden. But once the person is on the passenger side and you are driving, you are responsible.
0: So you see, we are hearing a lot of things here. Maybe I should call some officers. This is an important thing. I have a lot of call highway patrol.
5: Doctor, both parties get ticket, the driver and the passenger. Right? So that is it. Both of them getting ticket. And this is Ross calling Ross here.
0: Hey, Ross calling Ross, boy. All right. Let me see if I can get some clarification on this, you know. Let me see if I get some clarification. Let me just make a surprise. if I can do an NLC here. And see if I
6: yeah, Dr. Ross, good day.
0: Hey, good day, good day.
6: Yeah, Dr. Ross, drivers do get tickets for the passenger.
0: They do get tickets to the passenger?
6: Yeah, because I get a ticket already for a passenger already.
0: Wow, and you had to pay it?
6: Yeah, I was paid for now wearing seatbelt, yeah. Wow. That's when they had the demerit point.
0: Wait, well, what about now? What about now?
6: Well, I think that's still happening, yes.
0: Mm. All right.
6: Because

All right, thank you. Let me call office on here. Let me call office and see how much I can do. Let me shoot a call here. I hope he answered correctly. I don't know him. Yeah. Come and see the officer here.

0: Shen tickets. Must be Shen ticket. So, when I get on to this, I'm going to see if I call our next officer.
1: I'm going to say my personal experience. Mm-hmm. I was the driver. Had on my seatbelt. The passenger had on no seatbelt. The passenger had no license. So I end up getting the ticket, but he had to pay. I make him pay, but the ticket come on me, the driver.
0: Mm. So you see, drivers, what we're seeing here is that it looks like the discretion of the officer who's issuing the ticket, because we are hearing that some people, their testimony is that the passenger got the ticket. And then the majority of people who are calling in is testifying that they got the ticket for the passenger. Hmm. I would like an officer to call. I was calling traffic branch and officer.
2: Doctor, as a driver, cannot get a ticket for a passenger over 12. So, no. Eh? And on top of that, is not a law where you have to walk around with your ID either.
0: It's not a law where you have to walk around with your ID either. Very interesting. Very, very interesting. Let's see. Let's go live. Hello. Good afternoon. Welcome.
3: Yes, hello.
0: Good afternoon.
3: Dr. Ross.
0: Good afternoon.
3: When I was a little girl, D.C. Patrick Manning had a law that anybody found wasting water will be jailed or has a fine to pay. And the jail was up to 6 months. I can't even remember how much money the fine was, right?
0: Mm-hmm. Yeah.
3: And we as children in the area in Deco Martin, you know, children.
0: Yeah.
3: We put up small balloon, little plastic bag, and we play now. What does play now? Balloon, some wet towels, water wet dog.
0: Water bomb.
3: Oh, something.
0: With balloon and thing, yeah.
3: Forget the game. The game.
0: That water bomb thing, yeah.
3: Yeah.
0: All right. So, I was in water too.
3: Well, it was an ancient woman at that time, so I she got real to me. I laughed, you know, because I love to laugh.
0: All right, baby, you laugh, right? You go ahead and continue laughing, sweetie. We need to know your name, you know. Right? Next time you're calling, I'm going to find out your name, all right? I'm going to find out your name. So we're reading the chapter, some people saying that was yesterday.
4: Ladies, DJ, listen to me now. That law that they have for if the passenger not wearing a seatbelt, the driver getting a ticket, you see that? That could never be right. And let me tell you why. I done try my best to do the right thing already. So you punishing me for doing the right thing? No. Gotta change that. Yeah. Who does that?
0: Moses. So what are they saying here? What I'm saying here, Dr. Ross, every vehicle under a tire weight of 3,000 kilograms has to have front seat belts fitted for the driver and front seat passenger as an integral, not optional part of the vehicle before it can be licensed. All right, we know this. That includes private cars, T-registered vehicles, transport, these boats need to be able to. Listen, we are aware that they must have seat belts. We are talking about, okay, the registered owner is the one at fault if this is contravened, and the penalties are for the first offense, a fine of $1,000, and on any subsequent conviction, a fine of $2,000. Okay, traffic branch calling. Head of traffic branch calling. I'll find out some more. So they're saying a fine of $1,000 is the penalty for breaking the law. If the guilty person is 16 years of age or more, they must pay the fine. If the person is more than 2 years of age and less than 16, the driver is responsible. But, have a but. Really but here. A person shall not be convicted under this section if he proves that the material time he held a valid certificate signed by a legally qualified medical practitioner to the effect that it is inadvisable on the medical grounds for him to wear his. All right. So what I'm seeing here, what was sent to me here? Oh, all right, an officer. Okay, good, right. All right, nice. All right, brother. So there are ways of, you must have a medical certificate indicating that you are exempted.

0: 17 years of age and more, occupying a front seat in any motor vehicle referred to in the subsection 1 of section 43A shall wear a seatbelt while the motor vehicle is in motion. Failure of a driver and any front seat passenger, 17 years and over. Now, we thought it was 16, but it's 17. 17 years and over to wear a seatbelt while the vehicle is in motion will attract a fine of $1,000 TT. This is in accordance to the items number 64 in the full schedule of the Motor Vehicles and Road Traffic Enforcement and Administration Act. Right? So I'm getting it here from the officer. Okay. If the passenger has a conscience, they should know they should be wrong and they should pay the ticket for the driver. However, sometimes the person who's not wearing the seatbelt do not know the driver and as a passenger that they pick up and just walk out your car. Oh, good. Yeah, boy. We're still walking out your car. Hello, good afternoon.
1: Yeah, good afternoon, Dr. Ross.
0: Hey, Granny, what's going on, grands?
1: Yeah, I want to put you on the right road.
0: What's the right road?
1: You're in the traffic office and police from the licensing office. I got the writing from them. They're saying you have to work with your ID, partner, but man, they come with your post and your ID, which is 5 years of governmental Denaka ID.
0: No, we...
1: Please don't make that compulsory.
0: No, we don't know...
1: You wouldn't have it at all.
0: Granny, grand-grands.
1: So who am I making that loan?
0: Granny, hold on, granny. Grand-grands. Yeah, this. All right, baby girl. But granny, we do not know that for a fact yet. We will find out that if it's mandatory to walk with ID. Because, I mean, it's things on the road. So I think we should start to discuss that. If it is law that every citizen of Trinidad and Tobago above the age should be walking with some form of identification. Is that law?
2: Oh, gosh, Dr. Russell, listen to me now. No, I'm telling you, no ID card. They're pushing no ID card in the machine. It's permits going in that machine.
0: It's
2: never
0: permits.
2: Push no ID card in no machine. The driver getting the ticket.
0: The
2: passenger will pay. If he want to help the driver, he help.
0: So you hear that? It's not no ID card going in no ticket machine. It's the person permit going in the ticket machine.

0: Or as a reference you pull on, hear this. The front, the passenger in the front and the driver must wear a seatbelt according to law, right?
1: Right.
0: My car, all four, five occupants in the vehicle could wear seatbelts, right? How we design.
1: Right.
0: So if it's about safety, why not charging everybody in the car who not wearing seatbelt? Because haven't you heard accidents where the passenger from the back flew to the front of the car?
1: Yes.
0: So is it about safety or about revenue? Just asking for a friend.
1: Interesting question. Asking for a friend there. Interesting. So you're saying is that because your vehicle comes with backseat seatbelts as well. Vehicles come with seatbelts to the rear. Is it that all passengers now should be, because of safety concerns, should wear their seatbelts, front and back? Because as the gentleman rightfully said, the two passengers in front have on their seatbelt. Accidents happen and the person in the back flies through the windshield. So is it that we should start implementing seatbelts to the back too? Once you're in the vehicle? Interesting. Very much so.
2: Doctor, I'm going to put in 2 cents there, right?
1: Where are 2 cents?
2: To begin with,

0: anybody going in a vehicle, front seat passenger, them know them had to put on them seatbelt. No, no, if, but, oh, maybe. Right? Okay, police come, them intercept the car in a roadblock or whatever, and realize the person who's sitting down in the front seat don't have on the seatbelt. It's unfair that the driver get any ticket, but then the driver have a major part to pay too, because anybody come and sit down in the front seat of your vehicle, he had to notify them that they have to put on a seatbelt, right? That is all I just saying here for now. Goodness all the time. One love, catch some time. Right. I was here.
1: All right, good afternoon, Dr. Ross. It should be equal. Both driver and passenger should be ticketed, but not the full fine for the driver. The 90% should be on the passenger and 10% should be on the driver. Okay, interesting view. Interesting view. If the person does not have an identification on them, arrest them and take them to the station until a ID can be presented. That is what we should have. So if they don't have an identification, arrest them, take them to the station until identification can be made, and then issue a ticket. All right. What a suggestion. Voice note.
2: All right. Hey, Dr. Ross. I have a question.
1: Let's hear this question.
2: All this seatbelting. What's the benefit of not wearing the seatbelt? Why all this defense about wearing and not wearing? Out here where I live, where I drive, the trucks have high visibility seatbelt that the police could recognize from a distance. The police wear a seatbelt. Why they don't want to wear a seatbelt in Trinidad?
1: This is outside. International callers, all right. High visibility seatbelt. I also believe, based on my knowledge, that there are some vehicles are exempted from wearing seatbelts in the passengers using seatbelts. There are some vehicles, according to the law, or yes, we know emergency vehicles are exempted from wearing their seatbelts, officers. Also, those wreckers, did you know that the wreckers, those flatbeds, roadside assistant wreckers, those big trucks, those wreckers who flatbed and things, they are also exempted from having on seatbelt. You didn't know that? Yeah. You know that? They're exempted as well.
3: Some of them passengers are heading good, but they want to beat you. They tell their phone is in the
1: right. Passenger want to make noise because they don't want to put on the seatbelt. They want to make noise with you. That's it.
4: That's the day. That is a serious topic. But the passenger in the front seat, if what the police is telling you, if they don't want to put on the seatbelt, you don't drive your car, drive off with them with the seatbelt off, ask them to come out your vehicle. That is what
1: I want
4: to
1: say.
4: An officer said to me once, and they said that the driver is always liable when passengers ain't put on their seatbelt.

0: moving. Turn off your engine and not moving. Switch off. Switch off. Look for the nearest office and say, listen, I'm not driving my vehicle. I caution this person to put on the seatbelt. They don't want to put it on. And then it'll be removed. Because nobody in this time, no driver in this time, went and paid that $1,000 for no passenger. Russia. Passenger watching this. So you pay that. But the man telling you, you're not paying that. No, you don't want to pay that. You know, the woman saying, me, I'm not paying that. What?
1: Dr. Ross, heavy T vehicles exempting from wearing seatbelt. Yes. Truck, Big Maxi, you don't have to wear seatbelt.
0: Wait. Why did the man say Big Maxi? Wait. I know about heavy T and trucks exempted from seatbelt. The man say Big Maxi? That's true? Wait.
1: Exempting from wearing seatbelt. Truck, Big Maxi, you don't have to wear seatbelt. Trailers, you don't have to wear seatbelt.
0: I know about heavy T and the trucks like that, but the man... Maxi taxi drivers, Big Maxi, is this true? Are you all exempted from wearing seatbelt? Is this true? Is that true?
1: Wearing seatbelt, truck, Big Maxi, you don't have to wear seatbelt.
0: Is this true? Very interesting. I know Big Maxi exempted from, I know the trucks, the heavy T's and trailers and those things, I know they are, you know, exempted, but I didn't know Maxi taxis too? I didn't know that. Hello, good afternoon. No, watch, but hey, let's see, voice note.
2: Dr. Ross, I call him about this, right?
0: Mm.
2: Everybody saying it's about safety.
0: Mm-hmm.
2: And I had made a statement to somebody once, and he told me about seatbelt for truck drivers, not supposed to wear seatbelt. And also, I asked a police officer why he not wearing a seatbelt. The police officer, the police do not wear seatbelts. So I asked him, well, if police don't dare too in an accident. So if it's about safety, why the police do not have on the seatbelts? Because they get an accident also. And the way they might be driving recklessly is there's no coming back with a collision with them, you know.
0: Well, some of them drive some. We use the word some. Don't say they drive recklessly. Some. You observe some drivers. And I could be wrong, but I'm subject to correction here. I believe that the reason why officers don't wear seatbelts and why they're exempted is because of their response time. Something happened, they need to jump out of the vehicle one time. I see something.

0: the trunk open and foot hanging out. Yeah, then the life in danger. I mean, it's a serious job. So we said kudos to the officers. So them, you know, they put their life at line. Hello, good afternoon. We take two more. Good afternoon.
1: Doctor, I started in the building.
0: Yes, brother.
1: And I work in taxi.
0: Mm-hmm.
1: I tell you the truth.
0: Mm-hmm.
1: I just only ask a passenger to put the seat back once.
0: Once?
1: Yeah, the second is me when the door pull.
0: The second is what?
1: When the door pull.
0: When the door pull. You coming out and open the door and tell them come out your car?
1: Yeah, I check my car.
0: Mm.
1: And if they tell me you're going out for it all, you're going past that. You're out.
0: The outside, you don't want to hear you're going and put it on. I asked you to put it on, you refuse. Yeah, come out, Maka. All right.
1: I'll hear this. A man traveling my car, I only stand pulling. I own the car, right?
0: Mm-hmm.
1: So when I come in the car, I realize the driver, the passenger front is declining back.
0: Mm-hmm.
1: But all these seats are just to suit everybody who will be disrupted.
0: Yeah.
1: So I asked him, I said, did you recline that seat? He said, yes. I said, exit the vehicle.
0: Exit the vehicle one time.
1: Immediately, because what he showed me there, that he likes to touch.
0: The toucher.
1: When you sit, he's a toucher. So when you come in, you can, the only thing you touch
0: is your wallet.
1: Your wallet.
0: Touch that. Touch your seatbelt and your wallet.
1: That's it.
0: Go talk.
1: I just keep it real people out there. Trust me.
0: Because you also, as a driver, is responsible for the safety of the other passengers in your vehicle as well.
1: Yeah, I put out a passenger for checking a woman in my car and help me start to make her feel uncomfortable.
0: Wait. You put out a passenger for checking a woman in the car?
1: You cut his start over. Okay, he said, he compliment on how she looks.
0: Wait.
1: And then he starts to go on. Now she in the middle, she on the end. So she cursed him. So he started to talk about how she dressed.
0: You give him back his money.
1: Yeah, exit the vehicle.
0: All right.
1: My job is to make sure the passengers safe.
0: Safety. All right, brother. Thank you.
1: Respect.
0: Man, say, driver said he put him out the car, put him out his vehicle. Give him back his money and say, hold your money, come out my car, stop right here. Oh, let me just say, don't you know, one thing with some Trinidadians, we good enough. I tell you, we good. Next thing the man know, he's stopping by that corner right there. See, how I gain away from paying this driver, but. Let me check the reds next time, yes? Hey, family, XYZ, yes, yes. What? He's driver said, come out, my car. Next thing, driver, put him out right where you want to come out, get back in money, and get a free drop, you know. Ooh, you know. Don't get time for Chinese, you know.

0: Yes, Dr. Ross, Big Maxi is exempted because we fall under the heavy.
1: All right.
0: Right? We fall under heavy, so we're exempted. Right now, on the bus right now, and you don't have to wear a seatbelt.
1: So you hear that as some Maxi driver?
0: Yes.
1: So Big Maxi taxis, the big ones, fall under the heavy. They do not, they are exempted also from wearing seatbelts. So you see, a lot of us didn't know that. We learned that today. Big Maxis are exempted.
2: Dr. Ross, well, here the twist on that now. Somebody come in your vehicle, right? Then don't want to put on their seatbelt. That come like it's setting you back now. So you have to stay there and wait until when server the person decide if to put on their seatbelt or no before you could take off or move your vehicle. That ain't making no kind of sense. That ain't making sense at all. Yeah. This year we're going on. Come out, my vehicle.
1: Come out.
2: What I want to say, it ain't going to say good at National Alarm Radio.
1: Yeah, but you know? But the idea is come out, my vehicle. So drivers, you have to enforce. The person don't want to put on their seatbelts, and you won't believe how many people go into vehicles and they refuse to put on a seatbelt, and the driver have to now be faced with this confrontation, and it could go left very fast. If it's one thing, things could go left very fast, very fast. Mm-hmm. All right. I have two more voice notes. I have a couple. I can't play all the voice notes, so as much as I can.
3: I live in America a couple of years, and let me tell you something. As soon as the police jump in their vehicle, the seatbelt is on them. Police do not drive without their seatbelt in America. Right? As soon as they jump in a vehicle, any other emergency. So is there no exemption? Trinidad police is trying to use things only because they feel they are the law. You understand? So I don't believe in anything about that, about the emergency response. And they must be strapped, properly strapped.
1: Yeah, they must be strapped. So you're saying they have the firearms, they're properly strapped, so they don't know, they believe whether or not the officer is fully strapped. As you say, when he says strapped, he's fully loaded with his firearms and everything. They should also wear seatbelts because it's their safety. Or maybe they should have a quick release, something with an X that is different. Maybe police vehicles should be fitted with a unique type of a seatbelt in Trinidad, because the law of every land is different. Huh? What happens in America and Trinidad is two different things. There may be commonalities and similarities along the lines, but our law and their law, you know, the law of the land in each country, in each state is suited for their states. We have to understand that, you know. So we can't compare one country to another with different laws of the land, right? But however, there are similarities. So, and as caller said, if the concern is safety, then we should study the safety of our officers too, and their lives, because they're putting their lives at risk as well. All right. Let me play our tours inside.

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0: all
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0: That's right. I want to thank all those who sent in their messages for On The Road with Dr. Ross. We have concluded our On The Road. And now we're going to open the lines for the very first time right now. Just to say hi, hello, and greetings and everything on the internet.

was hanging out with Avanel. 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And I told you that we was giving out tickets for Immortal and things like that, you know, on the boat ride. And Avanel, you qualified as well to win a ticket for the for Immortal. 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Avanel on the boat.

0: your number. All right, so Avenel. So anybody who know Avenel who was on the boat, give us a little call or send a WhatsApp 3881051. 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So send me that number now. So or you can call 623-5105 or 624-7729. I know Kat from Tong. I know a lot of people know on board. So Avenel, if you know Avenel, or Avenel could be listening right now. And Avenel, tune in now and send me a number. Now. People send anything already. Let's see. If you was hanging out with Avenel, let me know as well. Mm-hmm. Let me know.
1: Locked on, loud and proud, celebrating my sister Marilyn Castillo Bastaldo birthday. We here

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Say hi to the ladies in Mongtop Hospital. You know, like Nurse Trudy, Nurse Avian, and Nurse Melissa of the Mongtop Women's Hospital. Enjoy themselves to the fullest. Also, Nurse Candace.

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Well to God. Well to God. Okay, that's Beatrice attempting to make a call.

0: tell you about our sponsors in a short while for the 4 p.m. news headlines.
1: Doctor, the sun hot, boy. The sun hot. I like your style. Make up the show and Ali. Jungle Man. Sean. Jack and Gasparillo. Miss Diana St. Madeleine and Betches. All the ladies Hills Avenue, San Fernando. Betches locked on. Make up.
0: Wait. All these years, you know Beatrice. Has that dog in the back making noise in the back there? Talking? I never know Beatrice have a dog. I didn't ever know Beatrice have a pet. And if she does have a pet, is she getting her pet to drink, boy? To me, that's what I heard. I heard a dog barking. Let me hear
1: that. Back up the show, Ali. Jungle Man. Sean. Jack and Gasparillo.
0: Yeah, the dog.
1: Diana said Madeleine.
0: Wait till the dog on the back. Tell her back, let's tell her, yes, Sean.
1: Sean, Jack and Gasparillo.
0: Yes, as the dog here, all the time we don't quiet, you know. As the dog here, Sean.
1: The sun hot, boy, yes, the sun yes, hot. Yes. I like your style. Make up the show and I'll eat. Jungle Man.
0: More quiet, you know.
1: Sean, Jack and Gasparillo.

0: Yes.
1: Hey,
0: I have a call from the state, so we say 11 is state with police and sure, right?
1: Yes.
0: Yeah, I have police, right?
1: Yeah.
0: When we on the highway, we just use it. However, sometimes we don't use it.
1: Okay.
0: Yeah, right?
1: So, although you all...
0: We are backwards because you must spend 3 months in the state,
1: man. 3 months and know everything.
0: So,
1: oh gosh, well, we don't know that. But what you're telling me here, officer, you're attached to the highway patrol? Is it highway patrol that you're attached? Or?
0: Yes, there's a certain situation if we escorting and so on.
1: Right. So you all, although you all are exempted for safety, you all are still wear your seatbelts?
0: Yeah, the act gives us the exemption, but common sense gives us the idea to live now.
1: Thank you very much, my brother. Thank you, officer. Thank you. Well, you heard it there from the officer. Say, although they are exempted, they know that safety is important on the highway and so forth, they're putting on their seatbelt. So they're putting on their seatbelt. Common sense, he says. The officer says that they will.

But the caller who won the Saints. Dining with the Saints early on, Alex. The number you have provided is out of service, all right? I guess it's on your WhatsApp. You have to provide a number that they can reach you by, okay? So, Gideon, send me a number that can be reachable, all right? Send a phone number that can reach, because the office just came and informed me that they're trying to reach you on your number. It's out of service.

0: Gonna pack it up and pack it in, indeed.
1: Yes, Naya.
0: It was a pleasure being here with you, and I say do unto others as you'd like others to do unto you. Most of all, live and let live, all right? The 4 p.m. news headlines is up next. It's coming to you with the kind compliments of Republic Bank Limited. Until tomorrow, please, God, Wednesday at 12 noon for That Kind of Wednesday with Dr. Ross. Have a blessed afternoon.

0: was put in the constitution to deal with dramatic or unplanned incidents. And in Jamaica, its courts have ruled that it should not be used on a rotational basis to treat with normal crime. The opposition chief whip also lamented that coming out of the National Security Council meeting last Friday, where the decision was made to extend the state of emergency, the prime minister did not have the decency to share any information on the latest threat with the opposition leader.
1: The opposition has to rely on information in the public domain, ask questions in the parliament, and hopefully the government decides to answer when those questions are asked. And based on the information coming to us, we will go to the parliament and we will argue on behalf of the public's interest. But the government does not, and there is no tradition where the prime minister or the government calls in the opposition or key players in the opposition and to share information with the opposition to ask for its support.
0: To some regional news, a new report is warning that the future quality of Caribbean democracies will depend on the region's ability to integrate economic resilience, climate change adaption, and social cohesion into an institutional framework capable of protecting human development in an increasingly uncertain global environment. At the same time, the report has also noted that Caribbean democracies face a convergence that simultaneously strains their economic stability, social cohesion, and capacities. The United Nations Development Programme, UNDP, Monday launched its report, Democracies Under Pressure, Reimagining the Future of Democracy and Development in Latin America and the Caribbean. And now a look internationally. A U.S. military helicopter flying over the Strait of Hormuz went down Monday, but the two pilots on board are fine, President Donald Trump said. It's unclear why the aircraft went down over the major shipping waterway, which has been a point of contention between the United States and Iran during their ongoing war. Trump, speaking to reporters before boarding Air Force One early today, said the pilots are fine and that no one was injured in the incident. We are going to issue a report tomorrow, he said, but the pilots are fine. The incident was first reported by New York Times. The strait through which about one-fifth of the world's oil supply normally crosses has remained virtually closed since the war and Iran's blockade. Stay tuned for another news update at the top of the hour and for comprehensive coverage in our major newscast at 7 p.m. on CNC3 and across all digital platforms.
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0: am Sensational Sammy, and for the next few hours, we will be keeping you informed, entertained, and connected with the stories, conversations, and music that matters the most. My friends, buckle up. You're going home in style. 4:29 on time. Thanks to Dr. Russ.
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1: All right, Raul. Top of the afternoon to all of our drivers. How you doing, passengers? If you're hearing my voice, you're in the right

17th of June from 2 p.m. to 6 p.m. Location on the Eastern Main Road, Champlain, okay? 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

someone else, but no, you're here with us on Vibe, and for that we are grateful to you and yours. Okay, hope you enjoyed the show so far. Yeah, 12 minutes away before the hour of 5, we got news on top of the hour, and I just came across a nice little Love Vibe. I'm not sure if it's connected, but we will try and connect the dots. All right, now this deserves a front seat. Now listen to this. All right, this only WhatsApp. All right, Sammy Bryan from Tamina Lockton, and I'm in New York City, Madison Square Gardens, still celebrating my birthday gift. My wife knew how much of a basketball enthusiast I am. She brought me tickets to last night's NBA final game 3. Okay, I got to see the president, Donald Trump, with his with my naked eyes. I'm reading his terms. All right, plus Cardi B and other celebrities. Just want to express my love. Love to my wife for this amazing birthday gift, and I will always listen to you every program on Vibe City 105 FM. Okay, now there's a lady who just sent a message a while ago. I'm not sure if this is your wife, but if it's your wife, I'm happy that she's hearing this. All right, the person said, "Hi, Sammy, Pamela, locked on and listening from Guayco, Tamina." I don't know. Brian, let me know if Brian, if that's your wife, let me know. Wow, wow, wow. I don't know. If that's your wife, she knows exactly where to find you, bro. All right. Who was

0: no me lo sé, my boy. Stick around, Joe. Soul Provider, top of the afternoon to you. Nice having you on board. All right, big up to you. Woo! Look at people on the WhatsApp. Hey! I'm who's this?
1: I'm seeing a blessed afternoon, Sammy Jason, and the entire Woodbrook crew tuned into the intersection, sending birthday greetings going out to Keon, that is Miss V's grandson. All God's blessings to you, Keon.
0: All right, love in the house to everybody. Vibe City 105 FM. Ooh, hey, by the way, congrats to Spurs, boy. Yeah,

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2: What if there were no limits on your goals, no barriers, no maybes holding you back? 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Just say yes.

Good afternoon, I'm Otto Carrington with headline news on CNC3 and the TBC Radio Network. In local developments, the family of a Palo Tuve man is demanding justice following the latest police-involved shooting in Castara, Tobago. According to reports, 37-year-old Osei Mori was

0: on the left side, like going my way. And yesterday, no, he get the opportunity to where he could shoot my brother and he staying at all. My brother pull a bamboo for him and hit him with it.
1: To some regional news, speaking at the Government of St. Vincent and the Grenadines United Nations Development Partners Roundtable, Prime Minister Goodwin Friday outlined an ambitious vision to transition the nation from a state of disaster recovery toward a long-term structural transformation and resilience. Addressing local officials, foreign diplomats and international development partners, Prime Minister Friday highlighted the profound impact of recent back-to-back crises, including the COVID-19 pandemic, volcanic eruptions, Hurricane Beryl, and the inflationary fallout from ongoing conflicts in the Middle East. These compounding disasters force the government to expand public investment to protect citizens' welfare and rebuild lost infrastructure. However, Friday cautioned that this necessary spending, coupled with ineffective debt management, has driven the national debt to over 113% of the gross domestic product. And now for a look internationally. Omar Artan, who was said to be the first Somali to referee at the World Cup finals, has been dropped from the list of officials after he was denied entry to the United States. Artan, the 2025 Confederation of African Football Men's Referee of the Year, was barred from entering the country at the Miami International Airport and is currently in Turkey. No reason for Arthur's repatriation has been issued by U.S. immigration authorities, but Somalia is one of the several countries on a travel ban list introduced by President Donald Trump's administration. After speaking to the U.S. authorities, world governing body FIFA said Arthur will miss the tournament. FIFA can confirm that match official Omar Abdul Kair Artan will be unable to train and officiate at the FIFA World Cup 2026 after he was denied entry into the United States. FIFA said they are not involved in host country immigration processes, including visa adjudications, and has been informed by authorities that Mr. Artan's status will not be changed at present. Stay tuned for another news update at the top of the hour, and for comprehensive coverage in our major newscasts at 7 p.m. on CNC3 and across all digital platforms.
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is over party. The more you hear, the more you love it. Sonata Kenny and Pacino. Yeah. Marshall Montano party. Let's get it started. Yeah, it is a great year for sports, boy. We NBA. World Cup started just now. CPL. What? Oi, oi, oi, oi, oi. Hey, by the way, tough luck to TT. We just went down 3-0 to Russia in an international friendly. All right. Keep going, guys. Still to come, we've got the front seat, back seat, good service, bad service. Let me send some love to everyone, all my customers in the resto bar right now. Yeah, having a little something to eat and drink. Pick up. Thank you very much. All in the resto bar right now. Top of the afternoon. Oi, oi, oi, oi, oi. Woo! So, yeah. Let me do the thing. Good service, bad service. That's not too far away. A couple of minutes away. All right, but let me get us out of the way first, my friends. Mitsubishi Nation, this one is for you. Yeah, the Mitsubishi Meetup is going down on Saturday, 13th of June, from 10 a.m. till 4 p.m. at the Answer Motors in Shogunas. All right, enjoy live sound.

0: 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Follow Mitsubishi on social media. All right, for more information. Stick around. 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
1: Yes, Alicia and all the school teachers locked on. Top of the afternoon to you. We know you guys have challenging days. Thanks for choosing 5 City 105 FM, you know. Yeah, get a little

we get back on track. 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Lumina Mix and Mingle presents Glow in Green on Saturday, July 4th. All right, we are taking over Sammy's Resto Bar in Arima from 9 p.m. Come dance the night away, dress to impress, and come dress in green. Only color is green. We want to see you in green. Glow in green from head to toe. All right, featuring an all-star DJ lineup. Look out for Dr. Hyde, King Kabuki, DJ Ramona, and of course,

0: now. All right. 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Glow and Green, Saturday, July 4th. Yeah? Yeah.
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1: On your way home, take a stop at the intersection and vibes with Sensational Sammy.

the segment called Front Seat, Back Seat, Good Service, Bad Service. We clear the desks and share this time with you. I'm on our number one asset out there, okay? We want to hear what's happening in your world. What's happening with you? Good service. Put the person, people, situation in the front seat. Give us a short little story. If you have got bad service somewhere, similarly, put the person, people, situation in the back seat. Give us your story behind that as well, okay? So, yeah, we open the lines. We open the, you know, this opportunity for you guys to weigh. I'd have your say. Lots happening in Trinidad and Tobago. Oh, my goodness. Everywhere you turn left, you turn right. There's some conversation somewhere, somehow. I don't know. Let me go.

0: machine, 388-1051. Let's go. Front seat, back seat, you're on the air. First caller, good afternoon. Hello.
1: Intersection with Sensational and Sammy Brent here.
0: Hey, birthday boy. How was your birthday, man? You good?
1: Nice, too bad.
0: All right, front seat.
1: But
0: for
1: Sammy,
0: you,
1: hear it.
0: Yeah, what's up?
1: The neighbors. Those neighbors who have their tanks. Now, the thing about this, Sammy, WASA has been improving. Things have been improving. So, thumbs up to WASA. But we have the neighbors we put in the backseat this afternoon, Sammy. Those neighbors with those tanks that are overflowing. And for love nor money, they won't change the stem and valve. And some of them using the excuse, they're falling from below, so they had to lock it off. So we put in those neighbors in the backseat who are wasting this precious water that we need so much, Sammy. In all areas, we have them, those neighbors. The tank over is overflowing, and this water running in the next neighbor yard. So we put in all of them in the backseat today, Sammy, all those neighbors.
0: Yeah.
1: And what I feel WASA should do is come with a fine of $3,000, Sammy.
0: All those neighbors. Another fine.
1: Yes, that's fine, Sammy.
0: Yes, fine, we have enough.
1: $3,000 in the Rokonkotongkong for all those neighbors who have their water wasting and running. And then they call in and saying, WASA, we ain't getting water. We can't get water. You understand what I'm saying, Sammy? You understand the logic behind.
0: Put those
1: neighbors in the back seat. Sammy.
0: Yeah. So backseat for those neighbors. You know, you have a faulty, you know,

Yeah, so there we go. Front seat, back seat, good service, bad service. 623-5105 or 624-7729. Or you can use the WhatsApp machine, 388-1051. All right, bring it on. Bring it on. We want to hear from you guys. What's happening with you? Woo! What's happening? All right.

0: seat until time for election and the Ministry of Legal Affairs. Back seat right through.
1: Sammy, big up to Serena Williams, the goat. She was back today and mixed doubles and she won at 44. Big up you, Serena Williams.
2: All right. Front seat, back seat, good service, bad service. Everything happening right here on the vibe. Okay, there we go.
3: Good afternoon, Sensational Sammy. I'm putting TDM 1773 in the muffler because he's driving like an a-hole.
2: All right.
3: In Bonnet Gardens.
2: Oh, God. Watch it. All your bothering. All right. Good. Hey, boy. Cheers.

0: we've seen some prominent people, yeah, speaking out loud on social media. Wow, Uncle Jack having his say, seeing Makila having her say, what's really happening? Hi, good afternoon, you're live. Hello.
1: Good afternoon, SF.
0: Hey, what's up, buddy?
1: I'm RG, do you know what's up with you?
0: I did. Watching the scenes, hearing the scenes. What's up with you? Front seat, back seat.
1: Front seat, back seat is actually a thing or worldwide thing?
0: Boy, it's front seat, back seat for our listeners, whatever affected you.
1: I want to put front seat, but the amount of back seat again, I want to put front seat.
0: Go right ahead.
1: I want to acknowledge a 15-year-old man from India, 15-year-old, who just played in the IPL and put the IPL on fire. He scored 726 runs.
0: Wow.
1: At a strike rate at 214.
0: Wow.
1: Chris Gayle had the record since 2012 with 59 sixes. He hit 72 sixes. A 15-year-old Sura Vanji are putting him in the box, in the front seat.
0: Okay. All right.
1: And a matter of fact, India going to England just now, and they now pick their youngest player ever to represent the national team. Because Tendulkar was 16 when they call him, and Sura Vanji is 15. Who does that?
0: All right.

0: 624-7729. Let's go.
1: Good afternoon, Sensational Badman. Well, I'm not too sure if to put Wasa in the back seat. I went onto their app yesterday. I downloaded it because they've been advertising this app, right? So I have a leak to report in front of my grandmother's house. Putting all the information and the message I receive on the app is unable to determine your district. The region service is temporarily unavailable. Please try again later. Really, boy?
0: Hey. Wasa again, and we have our Wasa team locked on. And just hoping not to hear their name, but, you know, I don't know.

0: Sammy Appen, you and Sini backseat. Because they say when you and see when everybody win, up to now me win. Me win nothing, you know, Sammy, nothing.
1: You mean he win nothing? What do you mean? Hey, boy. I don't know, I don't know. I see Uncle Jack threw in his voice as well. Uncle Jack say, well, you know, he's a former national security minister. He now added his voice to the growing national debate over the state of emergency. And his message is very simple. He say, country may survive under the emergency rule, but it cannot thrive under it indefinitely. And that one line cut straight through the noise. You know, everyone clamoring about it, because while some argue that the extraordinary crime requires extraordinary measures, others are asking the question that the government still has to clear, you know, has to answer clearly, you know. All we're asking is, let us know the stats, what's going down, when does a temporary emergency stop being a crime-fighting tool and start becoming, you know, normal governance. Jack Warner is weighing in, and when you hear Uncle Jack start to talk, you know, something happening behind the scenes. So, I don't know.

0: live. Never a dull moment. Let's go. We're going again. Let's see. Who is this? Woi woi.
1: Hey, Sammy.
0: Yo.
1: The first thing, boy, you know, long I touch base. But this is a simple shit, man.
0: Simple
1: shit. Always loyal. All
0: right.
1: But first thing, boy, oh, God, you're bossing with, but you're real bossing, boy. But next thing.
0: A bossing?
1: Mm-hmm. You see the two police who run the about the six fellas from the mart from St. Paul Street and then tell them, let me run them down. And he tell one, don't run the ambulance. We pack up on the corner there. Guevara and them two had to go way back in the backseat, all below the muffler, dragging underneath the white line. That where them had to go. Because that was really poor, and that is that ego that take off.
0: Well, bro, we under state of emergency. Our rights, you know, temporary. I mean, you know, unavailable. If you put it in good terms. When they say move, you know, don't complain, just comply and move. That's what we're under, and that's what people are having a discussion about right now nationwide. You know, how long again can we sustain this? Is it working? Is it not working? And that's international conversation right now. 623-5105-624-7729. You know, I recommend that you guys just obey, just comply. Say yes, sir. Move along. Don't have much rights right now. Woo, let's go.
2: Sammy, I'm putting the government in the backseat. Just imagine, the criminals have a time plan, and the government do have one.

We are coming to the end of this segment. You know, we have other commitments ahead. And, thank you guys for weighing in on this lovely Tuesday afternoon.

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1: Ooh, all the hookups right here on the intersection, boy. You need to keep listening. Trust me on that. Yeah? Trust me. You're going to thank us later. 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Thank us later. All right. We are 13 minutes away before 6 o'clock. We have a newscast there. We're going to hear what they are compiling upstairs in the newsroom. Because, you know, anytime you turn, there's something to talk about in the news, all right? Hey, let me set up of the afternoon to Davey. She's locked on to Vibe, City 105 FM. Said Sammy, I'm in a taxi and I'm hearing your voice. Good afternoon to you, lady. I know you'll enjoy this. You and the passengers.

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June 27th, okay? Vibe City 105 FM and Sensational Sammy. We are doing it again. The reunion. This one is extra special. Yeah? It's the graduation ball edition. All right? Now listen carefully. This one is not the ordinary one. We are dressing up for this one, you know? Yeah? We're stepping out for this one. The graduation edition. The reunion.

0: edition. Ball edition. The reunion. Want to see you dress up looking nice, nice, nice. All right, folks. Too dong. Gonna break for news and come back with our number three. Let's hear what's the latest on our news desk.
1: C3 and the TBC Radio Network in local developments. Police are investigating the murder of a 48-year-old prisoner at the maximum security prison in Arauca earlier this morning. Police said a prison officer was making the rounds inspecting cells at the prison around 5:30 a.m. when he noticed Christopher Banfield in a fetal position on the floor. The officer called for help from others and noticed that Banfield's face was swollen with blood oozing from his mouth. Banfield was taken to the prison infirmary where no vital signs were detected. A district medical officer officially declared him dead. An inmate has since been detained and held for questioning. Speaking with CNC3 News, President of the Prison Officers Association, Gerard Gordon, described the incident as tragic but noted that such incidents spoke directly to staffing concerns raised by his association. As he lamented that due to the insufficient manpower, prison officers were unable to perform thorough cell inspections after dark. Homicide investigators probing the

expressed concern and horror over the murder of Mercedes and other recent cases involving children, one nonprofit organization is calling on the government to re-establish the Gender and Child Affairs Ministry to address increasing cases of homicide and violence against women and children. To some regional news, Barbados is still in drought conditions despite the official start of the wet season. With rainfall patterns continue to fall short of what is typically expected at this time of the year, according to the Barbados Meteorological Services, the service said it is actively monitoring both current and projected conditions, noting that while tropical waves have passed over the island in recent weeks, they have provided only brief and limited relief to ongoing dry conditions. Rainfall at the end of May stood at 278.4 at Charnocks, just below the 30-year average of 280.9 millimeters. However, much of the total was recorded in short bursts during January and March, when rainfall temporarily surged above levels before dry conditions resumed. And now for a look internationally. Israel carried out strikes against southern Lebanon despite a warning from Iran not to continue attacks in the country. The Lebanese health ministry said 8 people were killed in Tyre, where the Israel military issued a new order for residents to leave the southern city, including Christian Quarter, for the first time. Israel and Iran paused hostilities on Monday after an Israeli strike on Beirut targeting the Iranian-backed armed group Hezbollah triggered their first exchange of fire since a truce in April. Iran warned that it could hit Israel again if it did not stop attacks on Lebanon, but Israel vowed to continue its campaign against Hezbollah. The conflict is complicating President Donald Trump's efforts to strike a deal to end the war between the U.S., Israel and Iran. Stay tuned for comprehensive coverage of these stories in our major newscast at 7 p.m. on CNC3 and across all digital platforms.

On your way home, take a stop at the intersection and vibes with Sensational Semi. Sensational Semi. Sensational Semi. Sensational Semi. Sensational Semi. Sensational Semi. This station is great, and we're gonna make it better with a brand new afternoon drive show. The intersection featuring the man with the music, Sensational Semi. Sensational Semi. The music and the personality to stop you at all points.

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Guys, get those tuxedos ready. Because come June 27th, it's all about the reunion. The graduation ball edition. Let your mind wrap around that. And just imagine. Desire. This is not the ordinary event, everyone.

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Good evening to you and yours. Nice vibes.

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Leave it there for now, okay? But that's okay. That's okay. Nefertiti, you will love this. Unless you

experience the Black and White Affair. All right, 33rd anniversary dance is on. It's happening on Thursday, the 18th of June at Moonlightning Pub, Eastern Main Road, Tunapuna, from 9 p.m. until. All right, dress up. Yeah, come dress to impress and party all night with your DJs, King Kabuki, DJ Hitman Howie T, The Code for Dr. Ross, DJ Assassin Music Chess, and The Ultra Vibes, and DJ Squeaks International. I said it, Squeaks International. 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Black and White Affair, the night before the holiday. Get ready, all right?

0: Hey, Paula, I'm here with Paula Senior. Paula, good evening to you. I'm here.
1: Hey, Sammy, sorry to buddy. I don't need to play it already, but they didn't hear there was any cards. I don't know if you can replay it, please. Thanks.
0: Oh, I guess it's the one above. Let me play it.
1: Hey, Sammy, good evening. I just want to send a shout out to hanging out with my sister and my niece. Good company today. Just want them to know that I love and care for them. Lenora and Jan.
0: Nobody else.
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0: not too fast. We are well within the speed limits. This is the intersection and the vibe, you know. Keep the WhatsApp coming in, 388-1051. If there's anything we can do on your behalf, we'll be more than happy to fulfill it. But there's a birthday greeting, hear a favorite song, or just let us know who you are and where you're locked on from, okay? Be good with that. But don't sit there and be a stranger. Nah, be a family, be family. Be family and be cruising, you know, the intersection on Tuesday. All right, let's go.
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FM, DJ Ramona and Nigel will be live on location to broadcast all the action. 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It's the perfect way to make this Father's Day one to remember.

strongly, please, sir. Good vibes, good energy. This is The Intersection, my friends. We are here to keep you company as we head to your destination. Right here on the nation's station. Yeah. Mr. Wayne Bihari, thanks for making us.

favorites indeed. By now, everyone know that, right? Yeah. Love Despacito. Hey! I know, feeling for some punch. I don't know.

to the shops of Arima, Chamflair. What I'm saying? Wheel Sam, the shops of Chamflair this Saturday. The shops of Chamflair this Saturday, June 13th. Okay, from 2 p.m. to 6 p.m. Right, yeah. Location on the Eastern Main Road, Chamflair. It's the perfect way

0: the man watching everything on the video. Yeah, we'll do it over, okay? Hey, Sean Flair family, get ready to celebrate Dad like never before this Saturday, 13th of June from 2 p.m. to 6 p.m. The shops at Sean Flair, okay, is pulling out all the stops for Father's Day. 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So, you know, we are broadcasting all the action live. So tell Dad to clear his, you know, calendar and head to the shops at Sean Flair. Okay, this Saturday, June 13th, from 2 p.m. to 6 p.m. Location on the Eastern Main Road, Sean Flair. It's the perfect way to make this Father's Day one to remember. Yeah, much better. All right, let's go.
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2: On your way home, take a stop at the intersection and

going to eat something good. We'll do this all over again tomorrow from 4 p.m. on a Wednesday. I'm joined with, alongside a matter of fact, DJ Dwayne. We take you home from 4 to 7. You know, my life from the studio. I got to go and fry some fish. Up in the resto bar. Yeah, until the next one. The sensational one is gone. Annie Jute, I see you. Much love to you. Same way before I go. Love in the house. Leaving you with a classic from Celine Dion, you know. This one is called To Love You More. Good night, everybody.

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